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0: 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Monday morning with Huggy, and you know I love to do this when I'm going to play an ABBA song for you. But will it be one of the favourites of the band themselves?
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21: Hi there, I'm Matt McDonald. Australia is sitting comfortably on top of the medal tally at the Com Games in Glasgow after a dominant night in the pool. Our swimmers added another five gold to our haul with Cam McAvoy, Lani Pallister, Tim Hodge, Iona Anderson, and our men's 4x200 freestyle relay team all winning. Australia now has 17 gold. England is next on four. Victorian Premier Jacinta Allen could face a leadership spill as early as tomorrow after factional leaders reportedly told her last night she has lost the support of caucus. State Labor MPs are due to hold a party room meeting tomorrow. Deputy Federal Liberal Leader Jane Hume has told News 24 it's been coming for a while.
1: We've been sensing that Jacinta Allen has been on borrowed time for a very long time.

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0: Saints forward Max King will have scans on his hamstring today after being forced from the field in their 31-point win over North Melbourne. It was King's first game back in 757 days. And Adam Dewey's time at the West Tigers could be over as early as today. Peace talks will be held this morning, but there are reports it's too late to fix the relationship with coach Benji Marshall, and he's now set to walk out on the club. That's the latest news and sports.
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4: Partly cloudy and 17 today. Showers and 15 tomorrow. A shower or two, 15 for Wednesday. And cloudy, 13 on Thursday. 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
5: Three great songs away from a huge hit that was inspired by a busker in a subway that the lead singer and songwriter of the band saw. 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And it's here straight after the Beatles in the next 15 minutes. Keep cruising.

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Classic Hits Cruise 1323 with Huggy on your Monday morning. The Commonwealth Games are on now, but the third song in our 70s triple play always reminds us of the 2004 Olympic Games in Athens, where Australian rower Sally Robbins decided to drop her oars in the middle of the women's eights.

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0: Classic Hits Cruise 1323 with Huggy on your Monday morning. Bumped into a mate of mine yesterday who's a Crows supporter, and I figured that he would be pretty down in the dumps after the loss to Collingwood on Thursday night, but au contraire, he was up and about. In fact, probably happier than I've seen him in a long while. He's a pretty grumpy sort of a guy normally, but no, he was good. And he told me that it was as a result of him listening to the Saturday night jukebox and just being able to sing along and feel good with all of the great party songs and the memories that he had from hearing them, which is great. And he's already looking forward to this week's game. Forget about last Thursday night's game. We are the radio station that is always glass half full. And the Saturday night jukebox is on Cruise 1323 again this weekend with Phil Hoffman Travel, celebrating 30 years of adventure. 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
1: 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Starring vocal sensation Kate Black, the Three Little Sisters, and crooner Chris Lloyds. Together with the blistering Boogie Woogie Big Band. Come hear the music of Benny Goodman, Cab Calloway, Billie Holiday, the Andrews Sisters, Glenn Miller, Nina Simone, and more. Hooked on Swing, The Majesty's Theatre, Friday, August 7th. Book now at Ticketek, because it don't mean a thing if it ain't got that swing.
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0: 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Dragon to kick off next hour. We'll hear the Mamas and the Poppers as well as the Culture Club and a 70s triple play.
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13: Hi there, I'm Matt McDonald. The federal government's confident today's test of the national alert system will be a success, despite concerns from some emergency services. An alert will be sent to all compatible mobiles at 2 p.m. Eastern time. Emergency Management Minister Christy McBain has told Nine it's the most efficient way to reach as many people as possible.
14: It's not reliant on any one telco provider and it's not subject to network congestion, which is incredibly important, particularly when you have a rapidly moving event. We continue to work with the states and territories, obviously.
13: Victorian Premier Jacinta Allen is set to resist any attempt to overthrow her after being told she's lost the support of the majority of caucus. It comes as Deputy Ben Carroll is reportedly reconsidering his position after earlier ruling out a challenge. It's understood Allen has written to Victoria's State Labor Secretary asking him to prepare for a potential ballot and that she will be a candidate if there is a vote. Cam McAvoy says he's wrapped after winning his first ever individual Commonwealth Games gold. The 32-year-old taking out the 50-metre freestyle final this morning, one of five gold medals for Australia on day three. Firefighters in France and Spain are racing the clock ahead of more hot weather. Wildfires continue to burn out of control, with 330,000 people forced to evacuate their homes. And the US insists the pause in attacks on Iran is to give talks more chance, not because the military is running low on munitions. Defence officials have reportedly raised concerns about supplies should Donald Trump opt for another escalation.
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13: Victoria won't feature in next year's AFL State of Origin encounter. WA will host South Australia in 2027. SA will then host Victoria in 2028. The Newcastle Knights will be sweating on the return of Kalyn Ponga for this weekend's clash with the Broncos, although that appears unlikely. The club's facing a crisis after Dylan Brown and Dylan Lucas were ruled out for the rest of the season after serious injuries in Friday night's loss to the Roosters. That's the latest news and sport.
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17: Partly cloudy and 17 today. Showers and 15 tomorrow. A shower or two, 15 for Wednesday. And cloudy, 13 on Thursday. 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
0: Straight after the Mamas and Poppers, we're going to play one of the greatest, most laid-back songs ever. But it was inspired by romantic disappointment. The songwriter began writing it after a waitress that he really liked went home without him. It ended up with him spending the night sleeping on a club dance floor. Play it for you in the next 15 minutes on Cruise 1323.

still being kept out of the number one spot in the UK by Madonna. Classic hits, Cruise 1323, and in the middle of this 70s triple play is a song that you would be surprised to learn really saved the guy's career. You see, his first two albums sold really poorly. He was under pressure from his record company to come up with a hit, and when he released this, the album was on, turned him into a superstar almost overnight.

0: Classic Hits Cruise 1323 with a fantastic Aussie song to wrap up our 70s triple play with our favourite Aussie sport back again from this Thursday night. But I guess locally we're looking forward to the Power taking on the Giants on Saturday, arvo, and Adelaide should have the wood over Essendon in the match that wraps up the weekend on Sunday afternoon. Our match of the day, incidentally, should be a beauty, I reckon. St Kilda and Sydney are going head-to-head, and that'll be live on Cruise 1323 Saturday afternoon. And straight after that, we're into the Saturday Night Jukebox, so we certainly got you covered there.
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2: Tech is a really good indicator of age. 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
11: Hi there, I'm Matt McDonald. Victorian Premier Jacinta Allen is set to face a leadership showdown with Deputy Ben Carroll reportedly telling her he will put his hand up if there's a spill. It comes after a delegation of MPs and ministers went to see the Premier this morning to tell her she had lost the majority support of caucus. A spill is expected at a party room meeting tomorrow, with Allen indicating she will also nominate. Victorian opposition leader Jess Wilson says changing leaders now won't make a difference.
12: It is just more of the same. It doesn't matter who leads the Labor Party because this Labor government is a corrupt government.
11: Australia sits comfortably on top of the medal tally at the Com Games in Glasgow after another five gold were added to our haul this morning. They all came in the pool too with Cam McAvoy, Lani Pallister, Iona Anderson, Tim Hodge and our men's 4x200 freestyle relay team claiming victory. Australia now has 17 gold with England second on the table with just four. We're being warned putting our phones on silent won't stop us getting an alarm when the new AusAlert warning system is tested across the country this afternoon. If you don't want to be bothered by it, you'll need to turn your phone off completely or put it in flight mode. The alert will go out to all compatible mobiles this afternoon at 2 p.m. Eastern time. And the Coalition won't back calls to extend the fuel excise discount, arguing we can't afford it. The current 16 cents a litre discount ends on the weekend, with petrol prices tipped to top $2 a litre again next week.
13: It don't mean a thing if it ain't got that swing. Mario Maiolo presents Hooked on Swing at Her Majesty's Theatre, Friday, August 7. Book now at Ticketek.
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11: West Tiger star Adam Dewey has held crisis talks with coach Benji Marshall in a meeting that lasted less than an hour. It's not clear whether they solved their differences. Amid reports, the relationship was already unfixable and Dewey wanted out of the club. Lions coach Chris Fagan has warned his side against complacency with four matches left to go. Brisbane's surge to the finals and a potential third straight flag continues after their seventh win on the trot yesterday, beating Port by 59 points. That's the latest in news and sport.
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14: 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Showers and 15 tomorrow. A shower or two, 15 for Wednesday. And cloudy, 13 on Thursday. 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
12: Hi, I'm Brooke Seychelle. The clock is ticking down for the test of the National Alert System today. An alert will be sent to all compatible mobiles at 2 p.m. Eastern Time. Emergency Management Minister Christy McBain has told Nine it's the most efficient way to reach as many people as possible.
13: It's not reliant on any one telco provider and it's not subject to network congestion, which is incredibly important, particularly when you have a rapidly moving event. We continue to work with the states and territories, obviously.
12: Meanwhile, Victorian Premier Jacinta Allen will face a leadership showdown with Deputy Ben Carroll, reportedly telling her he will challenge. It comes after a delegation of MPs and ministers went to see the Premier this morning to tell her she had lost the majority support of caucus. A spill is expected at a party room meeting tomorrow, which will trigger a lengthy voting process. Another 7 fresh suspected cases of H5 bird flu in South Australia are to be tested by the CSIRO in Geelong. 5 come from the same location. Agriculture Minister Julie Collins again keeping a lid on public anxiety.
14: At this time there are no mass mortalities. There is no evidence of any H5 bird flu in our poultry or agricultural systems and the risk to human health remains low.
12: And online retailer Kogan is in hot water. It's been revealed the company's operating a second website that sells its popular products with higher price tags. It's prompted calls for an investigation into the site exclusive brands, claiming it's misleading consumers.
15: It don't mean a thing if it ain't got that swing. Mario Maiolo presents Hooked on Swing at Her Majesty's Theatre, Friday, August 7. Book now at Ticketek.
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12: In sport, Saints coach Ross Lyon is defending the decision to play Max King in their 31-point win over North Melbourne after he injured his hamstring in his first game back. And peace talks between Tigers star Adam Dewey and club bosses have wrapped up following last week's big falling out. Tigers boss Sean Mielkamp says the talks were successful.
16: Adam will be at training tomorrow, which is a very good sign. And what's really important is that what is said in that room stays in that room. That's important for us as a club. We're all doing what's best for the club.
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10: Cruise 1323 weather.
12: Mostly sunny today with a top of 17 degrees. Showers and 15 degrees tomorrow. A shower or two on Wednesday and reaching 14 degrees. It's currently 15 degrees and our new iHeart app has had a major facelift. 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
18: Hello, it's Bill Coe. Good afternoon. If you're 31 and you're still living with mum and dad, you shouldn't be, apparently. According to the latest survey, 1,000 Aussies have weighed in on what age is too old to be living at home, and 31 is way, way too old. Bugger cost of living, you've got to get out. So my kids have got a 10-year notice right now. Is that being too harsh? Musically, more of our sizzling 70s on the way, including the man who had 10 singles in a row that flopped before he became a star. Maybe it was his charming good looks that sustained him. Who's he? We'll find out. Classic hits. Cruise 1323.

through Westlakes and Royal Park Classic Hits, Cruise 1323. You've got Bilko, 70s triple play lined up, ready to go. The story of Dave Cook is interesting. Worked as a cleaner, worked all sorts of odd jobs before he trod the boards as Jesus in Godspell. That's when he was 19, and then it all changed the day he played in the Buddy Holly Band in a musical called That'll Be the Day. It led him to all these acting roles. Mind you, he'd had 10 commercial releases of singles that didn't go anywhere until one changed everything. And that's coming up next. Paul Simon, right now on Cruise.

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0: That's free. All right, now, Classic Hits, Cruise 1323, Bilko on air and the iHeart this afternoon. David Essex is part of that 70s triple play as well. 10 commercial singles released, all flops, until Hold Me Close. Must have been his charming good looks as an actor that got him through, which seems to sustain a lot of people, doesn't it? Here's your chance to dance the night away this weekend. The iconic Adelaide Town Hall, as you know, has been part of our city since the 1800s, once the largest building in the Southern Hemisphere. So, yes, it always has a place in our history. Here's your chance to dance away the weekend if you want to go and have a go. Lovely grazing table, lovely live performances by the Quick Steps. There'll be students and teachers to take you through all the different moves you need to make. Tickets available right now. You get access to a generous grazing table, as I said, and live performances and learnings from the Quick Steps people. That's celebrating the best the Adelaide Town Hall has to offer, and it's on this weekend.
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2: This guy said to me the other day, hey, do you want to smash a coffee? 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I'm smashing it. And I thought, I think I'll get involved with this. Someone says to me, what'd you do yesterday? 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Smashed a cup of tea, Earl Grey. 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Got in my car, smashed it. That was unfortunate.
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0: Adelaide's Classic Hits, Cruise 1323, 2 o'clock news coming up, more comms games news. I noticed Murray the Wiggles been over there, not part of any singing group, not doing any cockroaches music, no, supporting his daughter Georgia. She plays basketball for Australia, doing quite well as well. Other news, especially the footy on the weekend being covered by Sports Day, back from 6 tonight. And Anthony Quinn once played a Eskimo in a movie. Bob Dylan noticed and made history with it. But how? You'll find out.
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7: Hey, I'm Brooke Seychelle. The federal government says it will finally dissect the outcome of today's AusAlert test. It comes after millions of Aussie devices sounded off around the country for the first trial of the new emergency warning system. The Assistant Minister for Emergency Management, Josh Wilson, says they might need to tweak it to ensure its effectiveness during a crisis.
5: We want to add this to our sort of apparatus, our toolkit, but we're doing it in a way that obviously involves a national test like today in order to find out how well it works and the areas we might need to improve.
7: South Australia has seen a surge in suspected H5 bird flu numbers, with 7 new cases detected. The greater crested terns have been sent for testing at the CSIRO in Geelong to determine if there's been any local transmission after 5 birds came from the same location. The AFL's State of Origin series will roll on for another 3 years. WA will play South Australia in Perth in 2027 before SA hosts Victoria the year after. Then in 2029, line, WA will meet Victoria again in Perth. AFL boss Andrew Dillon says it's great to be able to build on the marquee series.
6: It was a really successful return of something that's really dear to all of our fans, and we want to thank the fans and the players for all of their support.
7: And the latest Spider-Man movie is already breaking ticket sale records ahead of its release. Spider-Man Brand New Day has already set the record for the highest single-day advance ticket sales.
20: It don't mean a thing if it ain't got that swing. Mario Maiolo presents Hooked on Swing at Her Majesty's Theatre, Friday, August 7. Book now at Ticketek.
7: In sport, AFL boss Andrew Dillon has offered some blunt advice to West Coast star Harley Reid. Dillon says the Eagles should stop giving away free kicks. Reid has given away 58 this season, 10 more than any other player and 15 more than any midfielder in the competition. And a couple of star forwards could be heading to the Perth Bears when they join the NRL next season. Raiders star Morgan Smithies has reportedly already signed on, with Eels forward Junior Paulo about to follow suit.
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7: Mostly sunny today with a top of 17 degrees. Showers and 15 degrees tomorrow. A shower or two on Wednesday and reaching 14 degrees. It's currently 15 degrees and our new iHeart app has had a major facelift. 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
0: Hi, I'm Bilko, doing my best to get you through the rest of a Monday. Got a story about an Eskimo shortly. That'll entertain you. If you won the lottery, what would you spend your winnings on? They've just done a survey in the lot office and they found out that 72% of us now favour investments to put our money, which is up 17% on spending habits from previous years. Only 18% of us enjoy a holiday. That'd be the first thing I'd do if I won the lottery. Any amount of money means I'm out of here for 6 months, 12 months, and then maybe the Bilko podcast. Maybe they can get that up on iHeart this afternoon. Classic hits, Cruise 1323.

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through Malins and Heathpool Classic Hits. Cruise 1323. You've got Bilko. You might remember the Four Seasons, Frankie Valli, Bob Gaudio being two of the biggest names in that group. Bob came from a band called the Royal Teens. They're at the end of their success. Frankie Valli was in a band called the Four Lovers. Somehow they convinced, they convinced Bob to join his band. And then you come up with songs like this towards the later part of their career, launching our sizzling 70s triple play here at Cruise.

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I woke last night to the sound of thunder. How far off, I sat and wondered. Started humming a song from 1962. Ain't it funny how the night moves? When you just don't seem to have as much to lose. 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

0: 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Classic Hits, Cruise 1323. It's Bilko, the Mighty Quinn from Manfred Mann, a song they nabbed from Bob Dylan. They heard the demo, loved it. The story goes that Bob Dylan was inspired by Anthony Quinn, the actor, in a movie called The Savage Innocents, where he played an Eskimo. Dylan has never confirmed this, but did become a massive hit for Manfred Mann. Getting excited about this weekend, Barbara Streisand in concert, doing the songs from The Way We Were. My very good friend, I sound like a bit of a noter when I say this, but Melinda Schneider has been a great friend of mine for ages. She's back this weekend to do a tribute to the one and only Barbara Streisand, her legacy, her music, her powers of just being able to persuade you that she is amazing. Anyway, Saturday, August 8th, she's back at the Festival Theatre. If you want details, check the Cruise website for links.
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0: 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Cruise 1323, St Kilda, The Agony and The Ecstasy, Max King. What will happen now? All that being unpacked in Sports Day from six tonight. And one of the great inspirational songs that came out of an assassination attempt. It's a song that's grown in popularity over the years. In fact, when it was released initially, no one gave it two thoughts. But now, it's one of the greatest cries of freedom ever. And that song's on the way.
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11: 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Delays clearing after an earlier smash, South Road, Edwardstown, and roadworks continuing to on the Salisbury Highway, Greenfields. Northeast Road, Klemzig, Burbridge Road, West Beach, Port Road, Alberton, Anglevale Road, Hillier, South Road, Keswick, and Easter Parade at Gilman as well. 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
13: Hey, I'm Brooke Seychelle. Millions of Aussies have received a test of the new Oz Alert emergency warning system. The federal government says it will now review feedback before the nationwide alert system is rolled out. Meanwhile, the federal government's under pressure to extend the fuel excise discount for longer as petrol prices start to rise. The 16-cent a litre discount is due to expire this weekend. Deputy Liberal leader Jane Hume has told News 24 that's going to hurt, but says there may be no room in the budget to extend it.
14: Potentially those fuel costs could be the one thing that makes a business close its doors. But it's up to the government to demonstrate whether there is a trade-off here to be made.
13: Two UK nationals have been charged after police allegedly seized more than 100 kilograms of ketamine on Sydney's North Shore. Police say officers found 107 kilos of the drug, cash and alleged drug ledgers during searches last month. A 30-year-old man and 23-year-old woman remain before the courts with both refused bail. Firefighters in France and Spain are racing to contain devastating wildfires ahead of more hot weather. More than 330,000 people have been forced to evacuate. An online retailer, Kogan, has been accused of operating a second website selling the same products with much higher price tags. Experts are now calling for the consumer watchdog to launch an investigation into the website exclusive brands on whether it's misleading customers.
15: It don't mean a thing if it ain't got that swing. Mario Maiolo presents Hooked on Swing at Her Majesty's Theatre, Friday, August 7. 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
13: In sport, Australia is well ahead on top of the medal tally after a dominant night at the Comm Games, our athletes claiming 5 golds in the pool. The men's 400-metre relay team, Lani Pallister, Tim Hodge and Iona Anderson all claimed victories, while Cam McAvoy won his first ever Comm Games gold, taking out the 50-metre freestyle.
16: Getting the gold after 12 years, I was silver here in Glasgow and bronze on the Gold Coast, so I've got all 3 of them as well, which is really nice.
13: That's on 7 there.
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13: Mostly sunny today with a top of 17 degrees, showers and 15 degrees tomorrow, a shower or two on Wednesday and reaching 14 degrees. It's currently 15 degrees and our new iHeart app has had a major facelift. 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
0: Afternoon, it's Bill Gade. You spent a bit of time on social media over the weekend. I looked at all the politicians dancing and thinking they're trying to get a message out to the young kids. Let's face it, only about 3 seconds of those videos ever get looked at, yet they're spending millions on digital video producers. Putting these things together, they're the ones winning. It's those jobs. My daughter is doing that in the UK right now and loving it, despite the fact 50-year-old politicians cannot dance. Why never try? Coming up as part of our sizzling 70s triple play, an assassination attempt changes your life. You ask any musician, Dead for Bob Marley, and a song that's grown in stature over the years because of that attempt is on the way. Classic hits, Cruise 1323.

0: From Morford Vale to Ray Nella, classic hits, Cruise 1323. One of the first bands to successfully blend folk and rock together, inspiring artists from Tom Petty to REM. In fact, that song there helped launch Bob Dylan's career as a songwriter for a lot of mainstream musos. Roger McGuinn was the only guy in the band who actually played an instrument. The rest came from this LA crew called The Wrecking Crew, who were backing tracks for everyone at the time. But boy, launched them massively. 70s triple play, lined up next, ready to go. The Bob Marley song that changed everything for him and his audience.
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2: 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Delays clearing as well after an earlier smash. South Road, Furness Avenue in Edwardstown. Ongoing roadworks 2, Northeast Road, Clemsick, Burbridge Road, West Beach, Port Road, Alberton, and Port Wakefield Road in Chepps Cross as well. Cameras to Grant Road, Ranella, and the Port River Expressway in Kilmut as well. 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That's Adelaide's latest traffic.
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0: Rod Stewart putting a full stop on another sizzling 70s triple play. Classic hits, Cruise 1323, and the Bob Marley song that's grown in stature since 1977 came from the album Exodus, put together after that assassination attempt in December. He left Jamaica for London, and it has become one of the, I suppose, one of his signature songs about optimism and bouncing back. Three Little Birds, an incredible, incredible song. This is coming up in a couple of weeks. Illuminate was amazing. Port Adelaide will now be glowing from the 15th. Got these giant neon frogs taking over Commercial Road as part of a new free family nighttime experience. So what happens? You get all these sculptures, you get live music, you get fire, you get, it's just everything over three nights starting Friday, August 14. Runs from 5:30 to 9 each night, and it will be amazing. Black Diamond Square like you've never seen it before. Let's keep Illuminate going the whole year. I mean, it's amazing.
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1: Very recently, I'm full-time comedy, quit the day job. Thank you very much. 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My whole working life, I live by. 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

0: Adelaide's Classic Hits, Cruise 1323, 4 o'clock news on the way. 4 days, that's all Nathan Buckley asked for. But after three, his chance to be Demons coach was gone, and now the Devil's job's out of his grasp. What is left? All that and more Comm Games action discussed from 6 tonight in Sports Day. And the reason why John Lennon brought out an album of rock and roll standards in 1975, I uncovered it in reading over the weekend. Look at the life and times of Paul McCartney. I'll explain that coming up.
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15: 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In Dry Creek, a special on the north-south motorway near Globe Derby Drive, another in North Adelaide on King William Road outside the Women's and Children's. Woodville South, emergency telecommunication works, Findon Road Reserve Parade, emergency sewer works to McIntyre Road, Montague Road in Modbury. Also emergency road works, Grand Junction Road, Bangnorth Road, Jepps Cross, and ongoing road works, Port Road, Alberton, Englevale Road, Hillier, also Wolford Road, Camden Park, South Road, Keswick, and Easter Parade at Gilbert as well. The census is coming this August. You'll get instructions soon on what to do. In the census, every answer matters. Authorised by the Australian Bureau of Statistics, Canberra. That's Adelaide's latest traffic.
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17: Hey, I'm Brooke Seychelle. Authorities say 94% of targeted cell towers were able to broadcast to the first Oz Alert. Millions of compatible mobile phones and devices received the 10-second warning signal. Federal Minister for Emergency Management, Christy McBain, says if you didn't get the test alert, there's no need to panic.
18: Don't worry if you did not receive an alert. This could be because you were not in a coverage area, your software was not up to date, or your device was incompatible.
17: It's set to go live from October. A blow for One Nation leader Pauline Hanson. She's lost an appeal in the federal court against a ruling which found she racially discriminated against Green Senator Maureen Faruqi in a tweet. A decision on costs has been reserved. Motorists are being warned fuel prices are set to rise next week. The Prime Minister says extending the 16 cent a litre fuel excise discount beyond August 3 is not in the plans. An RMA spokesman, Peter Corey, says to expect another increase at the start of next month.
19: So we will see the wholesale price go up again. It will get close to the $2 mark or just over for unleaded and up around the $2.40 mark for diesel.
17: The national average price for unleaded is currently $1.85 a litre. And millions of Aussies living with persistent pain are being urged to work with their doctor to find the right treatment plan. The Royal College of GPs says National Pain Week is an opportunity to reduce stigma around chronic pain and medicine dependence.
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17: In sport, Lions young gun Ty Gallop could face a multi-week ban after his off-the-ball shove on Port's Mitch Georgiades in their 59-point win at the Gabba yesterday. And peace talks have taken place between Tigers star Adam Dewey and the club today following a falling out last week. CEO Sean Mealcamp says the meeting was successful.
20: Adam will be at training tomorrow, which is a very good sign. And what's really important is that what is said in that room stays in that room. That's important for us as a club. We're all doing what's best for the club.
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17: Getting down to 10 degrees overnight, showers and reaching a top of 15 degrees tomorrow. A shower or two on Wednesday and 14 degrees. 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
0: It's Bilko. Good afternoon. You may have heard in the news the Comms Games bosses are saying to our athletes, don't be thanking Gina Rinehart for the payday you're getting for medals and breaking records. Pauline Hanson, of course, has come out and said, athletes can thank who they want. I've got to agree. You're changing my life. You're giving me money, Gina. Of course you're going to get thanks with a world platform. Musically, more of our sizzling 70s triple plays and the reason behind John Lennon's Rock and Roll Standards album in 1975, I discovered it on the weekend, reading the Paul McCartney biography. Funny that. Classic Hits, Cruise 1323.

0: On Air and on iHeart, Classic Hits, Cruise 1323 with the Spencer Davis Group. The Mentals in there and the Beatles' Stream of Consciousness song come together. They paid dearly. Well, there was a line in there. Here comes Old Flat Top, very similar to Chuck Berry's 1956 song, You Can't Catch Me. Chuck Berry sued. John Lennon had to settle the case. And as part of the agreement, he recorded several Chuck Berry songs on that 75 solo album, Rock and Roll. I always wondered why he did those rock standards. Part of that contractual agreement, see? Watch what comes out of your head. Always analyse it and never really copy songs. Couldn't believe that controversy was around way back then. Into our 70s triple play next with a song that is from a subject I want to do on Tom Gleeson's Hard Quiz on the ABC.
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16: Getting down to 10 degrees overnight, showers and reaching a top of 15 degrees tomorrow. A shower or two on Wednesday and 14 degrees. It's currently 16 degrees and our new iHeart app has had a major facelift. 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

0: Drew Woodcroft and Elizabeth, classic hits. Cruise 1323, the theme song to that TV show, The Greatest American Hero, which, by the way, all three seasons up on Tubi at the moment, studying like a demon right now because it's not a subject that's been covered on Tom Gleason's Hard Quiz. I'm keen to have a crack at that, so studying furiously on that. In a couple of weeks' time, here's something that'll change your life. State Opera SA at Her Majesty's is bringing us that fairy tale called Hansel and Gretel. It becomes a powerful operatic experience. It's a little bit darker, a little bit more daring. It's amazing. They call it a genre-bending production. If you need more details, have a look at the Cruise website. Link to Her Majesty's right now.
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0: 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More AFL news, by the way, in Sports Day tonight. Gold Coast have defended their leadership program, even as 9 straight losses have come up on their board. We'll dissect that as well. But Christian O'Connell, he's had a weekend, so have you. Let's find out what he's done next.
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7: 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Adelaide traffic.
16: 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In Burnside, a smash on Greenhill Road near Hallett Road. Another in Dry Creek on the North South Motorway near Globe Derby Drive. North Adelaide, a smash on King William Road outside the Women's and Children's. 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Big Hill Road, Wells Street at Norwood. Also McIntyre Road, Modbury and Grand Junction Road, Jepps Cross. On Gung Road works, Burbridge Road, West Beach, Port Road, Alberton and Grand Junction Road in Hope Valley as well. 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
18: Hey, I'm Brooke Seychelle. The federal government says it has no plans to extend the fuel excise discount. The current 16 cent a litre discount will end this weekend. An RMA spokesman, Peter Corey, says petrol prices are expected to climb above $2 a litre next week.
19: A cent and a half will also be increased because we know that twice a year, every year, the excise is adjusted for inflation. And those two dates are set for the same day.
18: Pauline Hanson has lost an appeal against a federal court ruling which found she racially discriminated against Green Senator Maureen Faruqi. The One Nation leader saying she's disappointed with the judgment over the 2022 tweet and could appeal to the High Court. Russian and American astronauts have returned to Earth. It's after a 241-day mission on board the International Space Station. And night one of the athletics begins tonight with an array of Aussies competing. Sally Pearson has the preview.
20: Athletics takes centre stage tonight with the men's and women's 100-metre heats. Rowan Browning, Eddie Nikita lead the Australian men, while national record holder Tori Lewis is joined by Ebony Lane and Georgia Harris in the women's sprint. Ella Pardy and Rhiannon Clark begin their campaigns in the Para 100, while Yul Reith competes in the men's high jump final and Rose Davies in the 10K final. And in the gymnastics, James Hardy, Jesse Moore, Rita Malik and True Hagen head into the apparatus finals, while Georgia Godwin leads the Australian women in their individual campaigns, alongside Brianna Scott, Kate McDonald and Ruby Pass.
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18: In sport, heartbreak for St Kilda star Max King. Scans have confirmed he suffered a hamstring injury in yesterday's win over North Melbourne, which was his first AFL game in 757 days. The 26-year-old's now out for the rest of the season. And Broncos legend Corey Parker has urged Ben Hunt to consider hanging up his boots to preserve his legacy. Hunt has signed a contract extension to 2027. Brisbane has had a pretty ordinary season, sitting at 14th place on the ladder.
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18: getting down to 10 degrees overnight, showers and reaching a top of 15 degrees tomorrow, a shower or two on Wednesday and 14 degrees. 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
22: 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Tell us what happened to you this weekend in your three-word weekend. And I drove down a street over the weekend, never seen it before, called Cardigan Street. So I'm on the search across Australia. Do you know of any clothing-themed streets of Australia? Your misheard lyrics. Coming up next on today's Christian O'Connell Show.

0: 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Let's get into this week's Misheard Lyrics.
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0: Welcome to a Misheard Monday. We play back your Misheard Lyrics. If we agree what you think you're mishearing, you'll hear this. And if we don't, and for the really great ones,
2: Instant Hall of Famer.
0: We had a couple of great Hall of Famers last week. Nicole had one. Elton John, Tiny Dancer. Now, the original line, this boulevard is not that bad, but we're hearing the vol-au-vent is not that bad.
3: The boulevard is not that bad.
0: See, crystal clear, that's why it's a...
2: Instant Hall of Famer.
0: Emma had Honeybee, Olivia Rodrigo, and I Hope I Never See... Your face looks like Gollum. All right, we've got some brand new ones here. Aidan Stewart's got the 3 degrees, My Simple Hearts.
4: My Simple Hearts.
0: Or is it Bicycle Hut?
4: My Simple Hearts.
5: Bicycle Hut.
0: I mean, it is. It's a hut for the bikes.
5: It keep sounds
0: out
5: like
0: the
5: an
0: rain.
5: Ad.
0: Yes.
4: My Simple Hearts.
0: Come to.
4: My Simple Hearts.
0: It's a radio ad. It's not just an ad. It's the greatest form of advertising. We all know it. And that's radio advertising.
4: My Simple Hearts.
0: That's me, Carl Sandlands. You're going to miss them. Kobe Watkins, You Shook Me All Night Long, AC/DC. She had the sightless eyes telling me no lies.
6: She had the sightless eyes telling me no lies.
0: Or, did she have him circumcised telling me no lies?
6: She had the sightless eyes telling me no lies.
0: It is there. It is there. I mean, you heard it, Kobe.
5: It's a great snippet.
0: Nope, man, nope. Scott Allen's got this one, Unstoppable from Sia. I'm Unstoppable.
7: Unstoppable.
0: Or is Sia a soccer ball?
7: Unstoppable.
0: No. Mark Williams in Corsica, France. All right, fancy pants. Well, I'm overlooking an injecting room in Richmond. So who wins this game, Mark Williams? Back at you, pal. Well, he's in Corsica, France. He's been listening to Corduroy, Pearl Jam, brilliant song. I'll Take the Varmint's Path. Not a great line, actually, but that's the original line, not the misheard.
8: I'll take the varmint's path.
0: Or is it Eddie Vedder will take the four mince pies? Well done, Mark, a la Corsica, France. That is brilliant. I love that. Well done. Heather has been listening to Bonnie Tyler, Total Eclipse of the Heart. Every now and then I know there's nothing any better.
9: Every now and then I know there's nothing any better.
0: Or is it, she's referencing what we just had from Mark Williams. Every now and then I know there's nothing any better. Keep the streak going.
9: Every now and then I know there's nothing any better.
5: Yes, yes, that's Eddie Vedder.
0: Eddie Vedder.
9: Every now
0: Eddie?
8: I'll take the
0: farming pie. I love this
9: every
0: one.
9: Every now and then I know there's nothing any better.
0: Eddie Vedder, well done.
2: Instant Hall of Famer.
0: And Kimberly, Coldplay, Viva La Vida, I used to rule the world. Seas would rise when I gave the word.
10: I used to rule the world. Seas would rise when I gave the word.
0: Or is he in the kitchen, Chris Martin? And he used to rule the world and season rice. Whenever he gave the word, such was his power and command in the kitchen. Chris Martin's Kitchen Rules.
10: I used to rule the world, season rise when I gave the word.
0: Such power to have that, you know. The only season rice when Chris Martin says, and also that is power to Chris Martin, isn't it? He would season rice.
10: I used to rule the world, season rise when I gave the word.
0: Well done, Kimberly. All right, as always, whenever you mishear the lyrics, email me yours, christian@christianoconnell.com.au, and thank you to everyone who does that every day.
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11: Wow!

0: Christian O'Connell's show. How's your weekend? What is your three-word weekend? Rhea, what's your three-word weekend?
1: Mine is outlasted by oldies. On Friday night, I had a 100th birthday party.
0: Wow.
1: Not for a 100-year-old, but my friend Alex and her mum, Julie. Alex was turning 30 and her mum was turning 70
0: next week.
1: Combined it, had a 100th birthday party with all her friends and all the mum's friends.
0: Oh, what a lovely thing to do.
1: It was awesome.
0: Good fun.
1: It was so much fun. What I underestimated was the ability of these 70-year-olds to drink. Because I... these 7-year-olds
0: always underestimate their ability. Always underestimate their ability to drink. Please.
1: These 70-year-old Russians, oh my God. It was
0: Well, they also don't know when it's going to be their last drink. You know?
1: Yeah.
0: Before they make that, go up that rainbow bridge to Heaven's Bar. The heavenly RSL waits for all of us, my friends.
1: I pride myself on my ability to, like, stay out, to drink, to
0: party.
1: You've
0: got a good constitution. Yes. You're a 30-something.
1: Thank you.
0: You've got vitality.
1: We had the initial party at Lazy Bones in Marrickville at this beautiful venue.
0: Then
1: we kicked on to their home. And it was 5 a.m. The sun was starting to come up.
2: Oh,
1: and I'm like, well, the sun's up. It's time to go. Time to get out of here. And I'm falling asleep. And these 70-year-old Russians are still just punching their way through bottle after bottle of vodka. And they were heckling me as I left. Calling me soft,
0: God,
1: calling me a wuss.
0: Brutal.
1: Words in Russian I wasn't familiar with, but I don't think were complimentary. And I don't know what time they wrapped up, but they were kicking on well after we left. It was crazy.
0: My three-word weekend is Macca's Hot Date. I happened to be in a McDonald's over the weekend. So it was about 11 a.m. Saturday morning. And there was clearly a couple, middle-aged, not on a first date. I would guess it was a third date, but it's a third date. They're having a date there.
1: At McDonald's?
0: No, about 11 a.m.
2: Oh.
0: You know when you see something and you start stalking people? I took my AirPods out and I was like, whatever's going on here, this is now my entertainment. And I'm looking up to the gods going, thank you for placing me here. All of my life has led me to be here in this Macca's watching these two superstars. They opted for table service. I didn't even know that was an option.
2: Can you even get that?
1: What does table service mean
0: in McDonald's? Well, when you go to the machine now, Macca's, and you do the order, and then you go and wait for your lucky number to come up.
1: Yeah.
0: I didn't know it's like, either go pick up at the counter or table service.
2: Oh, fancy.
0: Nothing fancier. Fine dining in McDonald's.
1: And so they would bring out their meals, like what, on the Macca's tray or something like that?
0: Yeah, so they were sat there, and there was a little bit of semi-awkward chit-chat, you know, when you're still getting to know someone. It's clearly not a first date.
1: Mm.
0: So I would guess this is a third date.
1: Right.
0: But it was just a little bit odd that it was, you know, 11 o'clock, not even really sort of a brunch date, at Macca's. They were both dressed up for it. He was wearing aftershave. She had perfume. Anyway, I decided to go and sit next to them.
1: Of course.
2: Not creepy at all.
0: And there was no one. There were other free tables.
1: Mm-hmm.
0: But I needed to just be near where they were.
1: You got to understand what's going on.
0: Front row seats to life, my friends.
1: And how was the conversation between
2: those
1: two?
0: Just, they were just out there.
1: Mm. Oh. They were just living.
0: Yeah. There was a lot going on between these two lovebirds. Yeah. I want to talk about, you know, people talk about sort of weird first dates. Let's talk about unusual third dates. Macca's is that.
1: Right.
0: You know, third dates. No one ever talks about the second or third dates.
1: Mm.
0: I think they can be weirder sometimes when someone might take a wild shot and go, hey, let's try and do this.
1: Mm.
0: You know, so yeah, I want to hear today about unusual second or third dates. And congratulations to listener Carly. Her three-word weekend brought a house.
1: Oh,
0: that's
1: wow.
0: Great news. Christian, I brought a guy with me on a first date to get a tattoo. He just watched. Then he took me to tag along for his job for the day, which was fixing traffic lights. Whoa, what happened next? And anything happened next? We have followed up. I have sent her a message. She never saw him again.
1: Well, that makes sense.
0: It was red light from her.
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4: 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In Salisbury, east of Spanish Bank, North Road, McIntyre Road, another in Burnside, Greenhill Road, Hallett Road, Dry Creek is smashed on the north south motorway near Globe Derby Drive, Mersey Roadworks to Findon Road, Reserve Parade, Woodville South, McGill Road, Wells Street, Norwood, McIntyre Road, Montague Road, Bodbury, and Grand Junction Road, Main North Road, Shepps Cross. On Gung Roadworks, South Road, Halloran Hill, North East Road, Klemzig, and Port Road in Alberton as well. 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
13: Getting down to 10 degrees overnight, showers and reaching a top of 15 degrees tomorrow, a shower or two on Wednesday and 14 degrees. It's currently 16 degrees and our new iHeart app has had a major facelift. 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

0: Christian O'Connell's show of the weekend. I was driving in a new suburb I've not been to before, and I was looking for a coffee shop, and I suddenly saw with glee that I had turned down Cardigan Street. And I now want to know, are there other clothing names of Australia? I want to see if we can build a kind of A to Z, an atlas of clothing streets of Australia. I don't know if there's any hats, berets, brassieres.
1: Brassieres.
0: Yes, some of the older suburbs. Ants.
1: Ant Lane.
0: By the way, as I was driving around at the weekend, one word you see a lot on various suburb high streets, Australians love this word. And over the last 8 years, I've been watching Australians and making notes. The word luxe. You guys love the word luxe. It's luxe hair. It's like, it's luxe facials. It's luxe feet. That was a new one I saw at the weekend. Luxe feet. You look, in fact, we now need to add luxe into the Christian O'Connell luxe radio show.
2: It's very Aussie because we don't have time to say luxury.
0: No, no, no, no, no. Sean, it's a luxe, you know? The luxe breakfast show.

0: Show. All right, so if you know of any clothing-related street names, do you know of any of Sydney?
1: I do. I saw one when we were in Sydney just last week. You were staying in Surrey Hills. We were grabbing dinner, and there is a Blouse Lane.
0: You're kidding.
1: Which fits perfectly with your cardigan street.
0: Yes, we're starting to put together an outfit
1: yes.
0: for a lady about town. All right, Patricia Caitlin, what have you got?
2: I have Gossamer Street. Gossamer is a fabric. Now, I didn't know
0: this. Denier, is it?
2: It's quite light and thin.
1: What sort of clothing would use a gossamer?
0: Negligee.
2: I didn't know this.
0: Negligee? A slip?
2: No, like a slip.
0: Do ladies still wear a slip or is
2: Absolutely.
0: That like an old thing?
1: Sorry, what is a slip?
3: Like a petticoat.
1: What's a petticoat?
0: Oh, wow.
3: So you can't different see generation. Through your dresses
1: oh,
3: in
1: like
3: the sunlight, you know?
1: Got it. Got it.
0: A different time, Patsy.
3: A more
0: respectful
3: really
0: time. Sadly, our friend here is from a more grubby, gratuitous sort of instant swipey.
3: Yeah, yeah.
0: They're swiping the negligees and slips away, sadly, these days. They want to see everything right now. All kinds of graphic images.
3: The shape of you.
0: Shape
1: of you.
3: Do you remember that famous photo of Princess Di when she was like a kindergarten teacher? It was a beautiful photo, actually, but she wasn't wearing a slip.
0: No, I don't remember that.
3: Yeah, in the 80s.
0: It'd be perfect if I had, hang on, I've just got a file of ladies
3: in
0: the public eye with no slips on.
3: Oh, no, it was very famous and there was such an outroar because she wasn't wearing a slip, a petticoat, and you could see the shape of her legs.
0: Isn't that incredible, Pats? What a different time it is now.
3: Oh, yes.
0: You're right, that used to be like, women wore petticoats.
3: Yes, and stockings.
0: Isn't that long ago, really, when you think about it?
3: No, that's right. I always had to go to Sunday school with stockings and a petticoat under my dress. I hated it. It was like Little House on the Prairie, really, when you think about it.
0: So do you think women are happy now they don't have to have like 87 different layers?
3: It's like, yes, free me, please. No corsets, nothing like
0: that. Do you know, I was talking to the team last week about that, when you're off, Patsy, about this. I bet you'll get this. I've noticed with my wife, right, and it's taken me 28 years of marriage to notice about. She is so much more happy at the moment. We've been watching a TV show in the evening, and there's a moment, it's only about 6:17 p.m., where she just reach under her top and unhook her bra and throw it on the floor. And she literally just goes, oh, my God, that's so much better. That is when it's like that she's done with the day.
3: Yes.
0: When she takes the bra off.
3: Absolutely. I do it the second I don't even barely get in the front door
0: I reckon most women listening right now know roughly, quite close to the nearest minute, what time in an average day, Monday to Friday, the bra comes off.
3: Yeah, absolutely.
0: Us guys don't know what that's like.
1: No, what's the
0: male
1: equivalent?
0: Like when you kick off a pair of tight shoes or something like that.
1: Yeah,
0: and you go, oh my God, that's so much better.
1: Let the puppies breathe.
0: Yes, excuse me. We're not calling a feature that. Anyway. Women, if you do want to let me know, if you do have a rough time, the bra comes off.
1: Hey,
0: we're grown up here.
1: Creepy.
0: We're grown ups on the Lux Show. What time do you take your bra off?
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6: Hi, I'm Rana Hussein. The Aussie athletes will be aiming for more gold tonight at the Comm Games in Glasgow. Molly O'Callaghan, Shayna Jack and Meg Harris are set to hit the pool in the women's 4x200m freestyle final, while gymnast Georgia Goodwin will be aiming for more gold. In golf, the LPGA Scottish Open has wrapped up this morning with Korea's Shin Jenny claiming victory. And the Sydney Roosters remain undefeated in the NRLW after downing the Tigers by 38 points last night.
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0: Christian O'Connell's show. Time for a brand new At Work Time Waster. Today we're looking for your bogan TV shows. All right, bogan TV shows. Game of Thongs.
1: Oh, that's very good. Gold.
0: How I Met Your Mullet.
1: Oh, God.
0: I Dream of Jean Jacket.
1: Yeah.
0: That, come on, Knowlesy was rocking that denim jacket.
1: True, with a bit of fleece.
0: The lovely little bit of fleece lining there, sir.
1: Gold.
0: Yeah. And DFO, Brother, Where Art Thou? DFO, Brother. Bogan's love a DFO.
1: Silver Plus.
0: All right, Rio, what have you got? What's on Bogan TV?
1: We loved Water Rats in the 90s, but Bogans loved Water Rat's Tales.
0: Yes, gold. Well done.
1: Bluey, a beloved TV show for kids. What's the Bogan version? Winnie Bluey.
0: Oh, very good as well. Another gold. These are great Bogan TV shows.
1: The Joe Bogan Experience. And Border Patrol, great show. Burnout Patrol for the
0: yes,
1: Bogans.
0: Silver. All right, what have you got then? Bogan TV shows, different smokes.
1: Gold.
0: 2.5 moccasins.
1: Silver.
0: House of Chardonnays.
1: Silver Plus.
0: Dukes of Shazza.
1: Poor gold.
0: That's very good. Joanne, well done. The Big Bong Theory.
1: Gold Plus.
0: That's so good. Who did that? Nicholas Brook, well done. The Farmer Wants a Vape.
1: Silver Plus.
0: Better Call In Sick.
1: Poor gold.
0: Nathan, well done. Will Spin City.
1: Silver.
0: The Flanny instead of the Nanny.
1: Oh, gold. Wow.
0: the Holden Girls.
1: Gold.
0: What Brett. Ugg Island.
1: Silver.
0: The Telly Stubbies.
1: Oh, gold plus.
0: No, these are so good today. Who is that? Sarah.
1: Wow.
0: Uggs of Marriage.
1: Silver.
0: Instead of Stranger Things, Strayer Things.
1: Silver Plus.
0: Mark in the Hunter Valley. Blue Sheilas. Instead of Blue Heelers, Blue Sheilas.
1: Gold.
0: What on Santo? Flight of the Commodores.
1: Silver.
0: Little House O's on the Prairie.
1: Yeah, gold.
0: What on Tim? Punky Home Brewster.
1: Silver.
0: I Dream of Flannies.
1: Silver.
0: And RuPaul's Snag Race.
1: Oh, gold.
0: That
1: plus.
0: Is so good. Laura Dal Pozzo Clemente.
1: That's very good.
0: RuPaul's Snag Race.
1: That's got to be the winner.
0: That's the winner, right?
1: That's the winner.
0: That's the Christian O'Connell Show for today. We are back tomorrow. Tomorrow, Toaster Tuesday, thanks to Bing Lee. 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
13: 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At Salisbury East to Smash Bangles Road, McIntyre Road, at Burnside to Smash Greenhill Road, Hallett Road, residual delays after another smash, North South Motorway, Globe Derby Drive, Dry Creek, 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Montague Road in Modbury, ongoing roadworks too on Brighton Road, Suburban Park, South Road to Halloran Hill, and also Burbridge Road in West Beach. 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
0: You are indeed. We're in the middle of discussing North Melbourne, who dropped their fourth game in succession against St Kilda at the weekend to slip to 8-11. And they've got Hawthorn next down in Tassie. North fan here expected 8-10, but we need a scalp. And games like that felt flat, just got beaten by what we knew. Didn't look like winning, which is the hardest. We've been in games, but haven't looked likely to win many of them, if that makes sense. Well, David King told us this morning, North are 0-37 against top eight sides over the last 4 years. Best they got to show for it against quality teams in that time is a draw against Brisbane down in Tassie.
16: Yeah, it's disappointing. And St Kilda on a top eight side just at the moment. Ken, I was watching this game, did this game for SEN, and what stood out was a bit of lacklusterness in the last quarter. I thought St Kilda were tougher than them and wanted it just a bit more. But if you're looking for technicals, clearances were 41-23, and centre clearances were 19-6. And when you line up the players, there's no way known that North Melbourne should be getting a pizzling like that out of centre clearances. Six centre clearances for the match to 19, which is it's sort of inexplicable.
17: Mm. Yeah, and the other one, Jared, didn't they go down by 39 contested possessions?
16: Yep. 39, exactly. Yeah, I
17: mean, yep. So that's the battle of wills, isn't it? Yep. As much as anything, it's inside tough versus.
16: Yep.
17: You know, and LDU was taken care of by Boxall, I think, is.
16: Yep.
17: Was Ross's call. So, you know, they just. Jared, remember the game we watched, North and Collingwood?
16: Yep.
17: We did together at Marvel?
16: Yep.
17: And we were really excited about what the style of game and the style of play that both sides actually play. Well, North haven't, you've seen it again on the way, North haven't actually produced that again since, have they?
16: Well, not for as long as they did that day. And on when they came out after three-quarter time, St Kilda a bit wounded. I think there's a slight talent deficit there. They came out and played that sort of footy for about 10 minutes, but they couldn't sustain it. And it sort of was just too fragile. And, I mean, they've got a they've got a formula to win, but they just aren't able to deal with it or sustain it for long enough.
18: They also got out tackled in the game yesterday against the Saints too. So that's pretty galling, isn't it? Okay, the View Jobs open line's where you share your view, and that's where we find Warren out in Essendon. Warren, what's your view on North Melbourne?
19: Look, boys, I think I concur with most North Melbourne supporters at the start of the season. If you said we were going to be 8-7 4 weeks ago, we'd take that.
18: Yep.
19: And even, 10 wins for the season, we'd take that. But realistically, on current form, we might be struggling to win another game, which will have us swap 8-15 and roll out of calculations. So that's disappointing considering where we got to, and especially that Collingwood game, all the stats, I think, pointed to the fact that we should have won it, and we did, except on the scoreboard, unfortunately.
18: Mm.
19: So, disappointing, and that stat about not being able to beat teams above us is pretty damning. Another thing that gets bandied around a bit is a bit about the draw and how we've got a soft draw, but I don't really buy into that argument because there's been years in the last four or five where we certainly haven't had the easiest draw, and we've obviously been down the bottom of the ladder for a fair bit, but at the end of the day, we've got to put up and shut up against those sides above us on the ladder. We've had a pretty good run with injuries, so there's no excuses there. We've just got to hope that next year the younger boys come on that little bit more and we can shore up that defence a bit, because that's still definitely our weakness.
16: Well, Warren, you've got a ripper in Cooper Trenbarth. He was one that stood out again yesterday.
19: Oh, yeah, I absolutely. I mean, I couldn't believe my eyes when he came onto the scene, and some of the things that he was doing in the first four or five games, Jared, was just amazing. But he was just in the ruck far too much yesterday for my liking. He really needed to be down forward more. But unfortunately, Cherry looks like he's almost, becoming a bit of a dinosaur the way the game's played at the moment in the ruck.
16: Do you think he's carrying an injury?
19: Oh, look, there's every chance this time of season, Jared, isn't there?
16: Yeah.
19: Someone like that with a body like that who bangs and crashes like he does is going to be carrying an injury. So it's a bit strange to see him sort of sitting at 10.5 forward at a set of bounds and sort of really, unless he can take a big mark and kick a goal, which he had a couple of chances to yesterday and couldn't, what's he doing out there, especially when we've got three or four other tall blokes in the forward line? And that's another thing. You don't see North kick many crumbing goals when the ball falls at the feet of the big boys up forward. It tends to get rushed out a lot pretty easily. So I don't think our crumbing fellas up forward kick enough goals either. We don't get the number of easy goals that a lot of other teams seem to get when the ball gets delivered in the forward line really quick. It seems to rebound back out again far too much for my liking.
18: Thanks for the call, Wazza. Hang in there, although it's going to be tough to hang in there because Hawthorn next, as we say, daunting run home. Western Bulldogs after that, Geelong after that, and Sydney to close. We spent a bit of time on the Christian Petrarca-Leo Lombard incident over the weekend that's been the subject of a lot of conversation. He's given an interview to the Herald Sun tonight. So I'll just read you some of these quotes from Christian Petrarca. I think for me, reflecting on that moment, I was probably a bit too passionate with my feedback. Obviously, it was the fourth quarter, the heat of the moment. We were losing at the time. I should have said it in a more constructive way. That can be difficult during the game, but I've got nothing but love for Leo. He's like a little brother to me. He's an amazing player. It's only his second year, but I think all of us hold each other to really high standards across the team. He's incredibly competitive and obviously passionate too, but we all learn to accept and give feedback, and that's something as a leader I need to keep improving. Mistakes are going to happen through games. I probably ran routes and made mistakes throughout the game too. As long as we are all playing our role and holding each other accountable, we resolve things straight away. I love the guy, so there are no hard feelings. On the bus, Leo showed me, because I don't really go on social media, and being young, he doesn't understand the media side of it, but I was like, well, this is going to be a good one with the situation we are in. I'm used to the criticism and used to the media. Being in Melbourne for 12 years, but I'm more concerned about a younger player being caught up in it. So that was Christian Petrarca to the Herald Sun tonight on that incident with Leo Lombard. Jared.
16: Yeah, and I think that was the right thing for him to do. It was excessive, and I think he would have known it was excessive, and he's addressed it with Leo. They wouldn't have too many hard feelings about it, even on the bus. I think they were sitting next together. But at the time, it wasn't a good look, and I think Christian would be happy to actually explain it.
18: Kenny?
17: Yeah, I think he's done his best to explain an awkward situation. It happens. I mean, it happens all the time. It's just that when you're 0-8 or 0-9, as they are, we look really closely for some of these things, and we find them. That's what happens. We do find them. We have great vision, so we get an opportunity to see it. And we're, you know, depending on the ones that we want to talk about, we can talk about them. Look, they've sorted it out as well as they could.
16: Yep.
17: Their bigger issue is 0 and 9.
18: Yes.
17: Yeah. It's some of it is inside the change rooms, clearly, with what's been happening for them, unfortunately. But, you know, they've just got to stick together. That's the thing you learn the most in footy clubs. You know, and everyone's, you all hear it. It's not as bad as it seems, not as good as it seems. We just got to stick together and we'll turn stuff around eventually. Their season's obviously freefalled since they come out of Darwin. Sam, I think you were the first one to, you put it on the radar and you wiped them. You put a line through them. You slashed them. You cut them. You sliced them up and diced them like potatoes. And you said, they're out. They're done.
16: They're done.
17: Is what you said. And ever since then, they've been in a bit of trouble.
16: They'll
17: come back. Yeah, the humidity got them. They were cooked then. Yep. And Sam knew it, Jared. He absolutely knew. I've never known anyone to be so accurate in some of the stuff that he comes
18: with. Just spitting facts.
16: That was unbelievable. He does. Tristan Cherry's got a groin injury, says Drew, who's just texted through from Foxy.
17: I've got a light issue, Jared.
16: Yeah, you've had that for a period of time. We'll get that fixed at some stage.
18: While you're getting the lights turned back on over there, Kenny, this was Damien Hardwick. Look, the season might have evaporated up in Darwin, or this run of losses could be the making of the club.
20: I've been around footy a long time. The spirit and the drive of this group is as strong as ever. You know, Noah and his crew have done an incredible job with that. Like, the easy thing would, for any side, I reckon, to be in our situation of losing 8 or 9 games in a row, to drop their bundle. They don't do that. You know, it's a credit to Noah and, you know, Rowley and those type of players that are sitting there still trying their absolute hardest to get us to a win. You know, it's important for our fans. It's important for our players because these 9 games might be the most important in our club's history. People sit there and go, what are you talking about? Well, I've been in situations before where situations like this have occurred and you get the greatest growth from your darkest times. So we're learning things along the way. And at the end of the day, success isn't linear, but it might be the thing that actually sparks us into something pretty special.
18: Yeah, so he's clearly referring to his time at Richmond there in those dark years that they had at Punt Road. So just before we leave it, Kenny, if you were in the Suns coach's box and you saw that between Petrarca and Lombard, would you just think, oh, mountain out of a molehill? That's the least of my concerns at the moment. Boys, sort it out quickly on the bus and we can move on.
17: Yeah, pretty much. Yeah. You just have a conversation really quickly, move over it, get on with it. Love the fact that you both want to win. And clearly it's not going great for us, but we can't fracture. Let's stay together.
18: All right. And Greg and Epping, he wants to share his view on the Gold Coast before we leave them. What's your view on the Suns there, Greg? Welcome.
21: Thank you. I just wonder why the media isn't putting more pressure on Hardwick. And I'm a Hardwick fan, but he is so angry in the coach's box. And I've been around enough footy clubs at all sorts of levels that if your coach is as angry as he is in the footy, in the box every week after week after week, that has to have an impact on the players and the club in general. So I'm just wondering why the heat's really not on him, because I would say a lot of the problem rests on his shoulders.
18: Mm. Oh, I think there's been some criticism, hasn't there, Jared and Ken? Absolutely. But I don't know. Let's be honest. I mean, they're a club outside of
16: off Broadway
18: with a small membership base and a small supporter base, which means less talk back, less fan criticism, less expectation. And we can talk about it. But at the end of the day, the bigger clubs of the world, the Carlton and Collingwood and Essendon, it's people power. Richmond, as much as anything, that drives a lot of that pressure for clubs and boards to act. And Gold Coast just don't have that, clearly. But by the expectation ladder, they were... A lot of people had them for the flag or genuine contenders.
17: Let plenty down, haven't they, with expectation. And that doesn't mean it's not going to happen. You know, it happens every year that someone falls off the ladder cliff and then someone bounces up like Melbourne have done. Yep. So it's just what an AFL season does. Someone has a average year, and in this case probably a very poor year based on expectation, and someone exceeds their expectation, as Melbourne have done so far this year, and hopefully they continue on. Freo, you would say... You know, they're the team who learnt the most last year. They lost their home final.
16: Yeah, it's amazing the different directions the two teams have taken.
18: Two Gold Coast.
17: Sometimes, yeah, that's what I'm saying. Sometimes the pain of that loss can be enough to drive you forward, as long as you've got enough talent. And they've had a great run of injuries too. We don't forget that. But it's just what footy does. It's hard work. You don't do it if you think it's going to be easy.
18: All right, and as we get to the break, Kenny, Jared's had an even closer look at Sammy Draper's goal up at the Gabba, and he's lengthened it from 20 to 25 metres.
16: Right now, he has run, Ken, 50% more than he was allowed to.
18: He's had a closer
16: 50%.
18: Look.
16: 50%.
18: He's put it through the Healy lab. Mate,
17: We're splitting hairs.
1: No, not 50%. If you were given a 50% deduction for your pay, I don't think that's splitting hairs.
17: No, that's a bit savage, isn't it? I did have a look at it myself, Jared, in the break, and I've gone, I won't tell Jared, the wise man.
1: Centre of the centre circle. To yeah, about just,
17: Jared,
1: one and a half
17: I'm just trying to move
1: out.
17: On. Yeah. I'm trying to move on, Jared.
1: Well, it was a great highlight, so don't worry about the rules.
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16: Jared, every second player who plays on from a kick-in runs too far. That's from Sponge in
18: Don't
16: Ballarat.
18: Agree with that, Sponge.
16: And can you be too angry as a coach? Brad Clark, I was always grumpy, even when they were winning multiple premierships. Hardwick is very aggressive, but he always has been. And has anyone seen Bellamy at the Storms coming through off the text as well?
18: Is he going to be there next year?
16: I don't believe so, no. But you can't really bemoan him that, no. Given where he's at.
18: He will be coach.
16: I wouldn't pretend to know the answer to that. You'd have to ask Mr. Tripp.
18: What about a State of Origin coach?
16: Oh, you think he comes back?
18: Comes back.
16: It'd be a nice story, wouldn't it?
18: Great story.
16: Billy Slater. Now, at the Blues, Josh Fraser just engineered his eighth win in 10 games since taking over. And the questions came again about what happens next. This is what he said this time.
8: Been pretty deliberate around not making this about myself and making it about the club. And I want to continue that. But with the acknowledgement that at some point I need to consider, you know, where this opportunity's placed me.
18: It's a bit of a shift.
16: Shift,
17: yes,
16: indeed.
17: Yes, little shift. I'm with that. Yeah. I'm with you, Jared. Yeah. Definitely a shift.
18: I just want to know, Ken, can you not appoint him if he plays finals?
17: Oh, it's going to be hard. It would be incredibly hard. But I think the quality of the people who are probably in the contest with him are pretty good as well. So, you know, you've just got to make a judgment. I mean, that's why Chris Davies and Graham Wright and whoever else is on their panel will have they'll have a good job in some ways, but a difficult job to decide. You know, the names that we hear Enright, Kelly. I'm just trying to think whether the others, Jamie Graham, Josh Fraser. You know, it's a selection of good candidates. So, you know, it probably won't be wrong, but it will be proven right or wrong.
18: I'll tell you what.
17: Once they get going.
18: If they go with any of those mentioned there outside of Josh Fraser and they're not in the black come round 12.
17: Sammy will walk out.
18: The boys will be restless. Kurt is going to jump out of the box.
16: I'm more inclined to think like you, Kenny, but Jared, cut to the chase. You're giving him the job now, aren't you?
18: No, I'm giving him the job if he plays finals, absolutely.
16: Only if he plays finals.
18: Not only.
16: So if they miss on percentage, do you give it to Jamie Graham?
18: I think even right now he's hard to tip out.
16: Yeah, he's making it very difficult.
18: Hard to tip out.
16: And will definitely, would surely be Sammy, a part of that process, Ken.
17: Sammy, can I ask you, as just a pure supporter of the Carlton Footy Club,
18: yep.
17: What would you wish your club to do, having dealt with Josh doing what he's done and knowing the opportunities in front of the club with newer people?
16: Make the right choice.
17: No, you can't sit on the fence like that.
16: I'm not sitting on the
17: fence. What decision would you make?
16: Well, who would I give the job to? Is that what you're asking me?
17: Yeah, well, pretty much.
16: How can I answer that? I'm not in the meeting.
17: You can answer it based on the quality of the other assistants.
16: I don't know the quality. How would a supporter or any football observer knows what Jamie Graham does inside a footy club? Well,
17: give me
16: or Corey
17: Enright. Just give
16: how
17: me your...
16: You sit,
17: give me
18: would
16: your
18: you be
16: soft...
18: upset if they appointed Josh Fraser?
16: No. No,
17: would
16: I wouldn't
17: you
16: be upset
17: if
16: with
17: they
16: any
17: didn't?
16: Of them. I wouldn't be upset with any... If that shortlist is, in fact, accurate, I wouldn't be upset with any of those guys getting the job.
17: And at round
16: what I would
17: 10
16: be
17: next
16: upset
17: year,
16: with, though, is if Josh Fraser, for whatever reason, isn't involved in the process. But I'm sure that won't be the case. I'd be upset if that didn't happen. I think he needs to go through it.
17: Well, I think we heard the change in his language that's going to be
16: a fate of complete.
17: That's exactly what it'll end up being. He'll be in it. And he'll be in it right after
16: and hey, he's done more than those other guys, hasn't he?
17: He's done a lot. Because, he's done well, he's had the opportunity. That's the only difference. Yeah. He's had the opportunity.
18: Yep. And then before that, though, his resume stacks up as well.
16: There's
18: been
16: plenty of people.
17: Coached his own team.
16: Coached his processes.
18: Yep.
16: Won processes.
18: Development, academies.
16: And gone no good.
18: Yeah, of course. Yeah. So, there's no guarantee with any of them. Mm. Jared, it's a very they spend less time selecting
16: all I know
18: the Pope.
16: Is this
18: to
16: guy
18: be honest.
16: Looks like, well, whatever reason, he's had the secret sauce. He's sprayed it around the club rooms. They're playing better. Blokes have improved. They're winning. And they've lost. They've come back and won again. They got a chance of playing finals, Ken.
17: They have, and they've got 1 and 2 in the Rising Star, and they've got the next best young player coming into their club next year. So,
16: and they've done it all without weetering.
17: And, well, there's some bright times ahead, we hope, for you, Sammy, and your team. But
16: has that been factored in? No weedery?
18: Harry Mackay had two at the moment, last time, actually.
16: Yeah.
1: It is a fait accompli.
18: Yeah.
16: Thank you.
18: It's going to be hard
16: for
18: them
16: to make. No TDK.
18: It's going to be difficult for them to make it, though. I know they're only out on percentage, but it might actually come
17: down.
18: Who
17: have they got?
18: Well, it'll come down, potentially.
16: St Kilda
18: at round 22. Between the two of them, the winner will probably make it. Because the Blues have got Brisbane, then into the Saints, Dogs, and Frio to close. And the Saints run, I don't think, straightforward either. So it could all come down to that battle in round 22. Winner takes all.
17: What were they when Josh took over? I can't remember now, to be honest.
18: They were 1-8.
17: Wow.
18: 1-8, and then he went 7 wins in a row, a heavy loss to Hawthorn, a 3-goal loss to Collingwood, and then beat Gold Coast at the weekend.
2: Yeah, he's done well.
16: And I reckon that's his most important win.
18: The Gold Coast
16: win? Yeah, coming back after a 2-game loss.
18: Riding the ship a bit.
16: Riding the ship and finding a way to win.
18: Get on board the Enright Express, says Brad from Beaky.
16: Yeah, well, he'd be favourite right now.
18: Yeah, and they love Jamie Graham as well. But they're funny, these things, aren't they? They're popular.
16: Everybody knows somebody.
18: That's it.
16: I rang up a bloke today. Ken, and he said, I got no idea.
17: Nah, Minnie knows. Sam knows. He's just not telling us.
18: I know nothing. Kenny, superb as always. Great to see
17: you
18: down the line again.
16: And the oil's on the way, Ken.
17: Oh, I'm excited.
16: Cobram Estate delivers.
18: Pointy in tomorrow with you, Jared and Kenny.
16: I'll
18: be back Wednesday. Oh, we're back in full flow on sports.
17: If they need him, they need Philthorpe.
33: 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Adelaide traffic.
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4: 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I'll keep a close eye on the 40 Wings temper text as well. 0433 98 11 16 is that number. We'll bring you some audio shortly of Chris Scott, the Geelong coach, Ross Lyon, the St Kilda coach, on Coaches Night on AFL 360. Those two together at the desk has been relatively well hyped in light of their initially Ross Lyon's comments on Bailey Smith and obviously Ross Lyon's press conference out of yesterday's game, the talk of the footy world as well. As is Max King's return, you can have your say on that. Max King, if you're unfamiliar with this development, ruled out for the rest of the season. Scans confirming a hamstring strain, and it is the same hamstring as the one that he hurt in that VFL game, that comeback 3 months ago. So shocking news for Max, who left Marvel Stadium early last night, didn't hang around for the post-match, didn't hang around for the song, just got out of the stadium. And his father, Brooke, going down to the rooms in the third quarter there when his son, unfortunately, suffered yet another soft tissue injury. So that's a big topic of conversation in the football world. Would it have made any difference if he played VFL? Did they risk him coming back in? You can have your say on that. 1-300-736-736. And where do we sit on the act of Brisbane's Ty Gallop, who has been referred directly to the tribunal under a serious misconduct charge? So these things are open-ended at the tribunal. I'm told the AFL are going to push for a three-match ban here, and they'll push hard for it. Unless Ty Gallop shows some contrition in his evidence and some full remorse, and in which case the tribunal might be asked to consider a two-match sanction. So you can have your say on all of that as well. 1-300-736-736. As

0: What's he doing?
1: Get out of the way, you idiot. Oh, my God.
2: I had no idea Bussy was there. No idea. Impossible to know when I'm... who was fighting Alonso to know that Bussy was there.
3: Carlos, he told us already he didn't see you, he had no blue flags on the steering wheel, he wasn't informed.
4: I mean, for me, that's no excuse at all. That's got to be one of the dumbest things I've ever seen on a racetrack. I don't really care what excuse you give.
5: So, Carlos Sainz was the big issue rather than the pit strategy. So, what had happened was, Lando Norris won the race, his teammate, but our man Oscar Piastri had got himself into the lead on as early as turn two. He was called in first of the pair with him and Lando to pit. But as Norris was making his stop, Piastri was delayed by that collision with the Williams driver Carlos Sainz while he was trying to lap the Spaniard, who, for his part, Carlos was penalised 5 seconds for the incident. But it cost Piastri dearly, and he was absolutely livid given Norris returned to the track ahead of Oscar. So that wasn't great. In the end, he had the failure with the car anyway and the gearbox on lap 56. So again, another DNF for Oscar Piastri, which is just typical of the season he is having at the moment. And then there's the Tour de France, which wrapped up overnight with Tadej Pogacar storming to a dominant fifth title. Ridiculous dominance. I mean, if you appreciate endurance athletes in world sport, this man could not be further away from the chasing pack in any sport at the moment. And that was highlighted by the fastest ever ascent of Alpe d'Huez in the history of the sport over the weekend from Tadej Pogacar. It is quite amazing when you look at Tadej with that fastest time at whatever it was, 37 odd minutes. And you've probably got the second fastest and the sixth fastest, all drug cheats in that sport. Now, I know he will forever. Every yellow jersey will pay for the sins of the past. So we're not saying anything other than that at the moment. And everyone would want to believe and hope. And there's no evidence to the contrary that Tadej Pogacar is completely and utterly clean and an absolute freak. And will probably go down as the greatest ever in the history of that sport. But people always ask the question, given, I guess, the demons that sport will carry for a long, long time, given the sins of those who had won it all in the past. Mathieu van der Poel won the final stage in Paris overnight. But this was Tadej Pogacar after winning his fifth Tour de France on SBS.
6: Yeah, seven tours already and seven times on podium and five wins. It's something that you wouldn't even maybe write in a storybook. And it's unbelievable also for me.
7: How did you do it? How did you build it?
6: I don't know. It's a lot of factors. It's the most important thing is that you enjoy what you're doing and you have people around you that that you trust and that they help you and that they're there for you when you're on your lowest. And then you can build yourself and chase your dreams. And yeah, you have to set your goals always. Need to now find a new goal after this.
5: Oh, I tell you, name me a more dominant endurance athlete in the world at the moment than Tadej Pogacar. He is an absolute freak. He's won five Tours de France now. There's only a handful of, well, there's only four, I think, other riders who have done that in the past, and he's at the age of 27 at the moment, so it is all ahead of him. We always want your view on the View Jobs open line, 1-300-736-736. Off the text, 793, is this the end for Max King, Sam? Well, I certainly hope not. I mean, I really hope not. It's been a career that's promised so much. Kicked 50-plus goals in a season a few years ago. Had not played at AFL level for, what, about 2 years? Coming into the game at the weekend, saw Robbie D'Orazio, his longtime manager, provide a statement to the Herald Sun saying, "I'm confident Max will become the player we know he was and continues to be." He would always say that, of course, from a great family. His brother Ben's doing some nice things at Gold Coast and set to switch clubs as well. But Max, poor bugger, just can't get out there and has had so many issues with his body down the years that you certainly hope it's not the end for Max King. Where they go now, I mean, probably a good thing it's happened towards the end of the season. They can just take the heat out of it and let him reset. But given they brought him back through the VFL, that didn't work. They brought him back through the AFL, that didn't work. They sent him to Queensland for a pretty intense, almost a pre-season camp in the middle of the year. That didn't work. So I think he's just missed so much football at the moment with some structural injuries that the soft tissue

0: new stuff is just taking a while to catch up. So hopefully an injury-free preseason. All eyes will be on him when the Saints return to preseason training, as it always is. Hopefully he gets a good run at it and he can get back out there. 1300 736 736. On AFL 360 tonight, of course, we'll simulcast for our first hour, 5 till 6. Kenny Hinckley, Jared Healy and myself on Fox Footy. We made way for AFL tonight and then AFL 360, which is underway at the moment. And Coaches Night, Ross Lyon and Chris Scott. The Bailey Smith comments from Ross Lyon from this time last week, of course, was flagged by Chris Scott as something the two would discuss on AFL 360 tonight. Here's a section of this as it played out earlier this evening.
1: I didn't listen to it in entirety. And then she goes, he was jesting, Dad. And I wish I had let it slip, to be honest, because my biggest regret is I fueled the media furnace. And, you know, I was just like, yeah, but it's like, yeah, so a bit of...
2: Because you two don't get on, that's clearly obvious.
1: No.
2: We can fake it for a little while if you want. We're genuine here.
1: But he breaks the mould, Bailey, doesn't he? Like, to be honest, like, he wouldn't even care. So, but when I saw it in its entirety, like, in hindsight, right, like, the private schools, Halebury, Xavier, good mates, and it was... And my daughter did clip me, so...
2: Is that the Roseanne High coming out in you? A Heidelberg High against a private school?
1: Well, like, Lenny and I spoke about... We do feel like we... Is punch down the right term? So, you know, you win, you lose, and you just get a bit pushed back. So, but, yeah, I mean, you don't always get it right. In all honesty, I don't think I got it exactly right. So, I think Caro might have been happy, but other than that.
2: You did defend Caro. That's fair enough. The when I first heard about it, because I'd actually only seen Ross right now, but when it was first relayed to me that Bailey had sent something, I thought, oh, surely he wasn't critical of an opposition coach. Then when I heard it, I was like, no, he's actually quite kind of complimentary. And even the part where, like, he speaks before he thinks, that's what makes him so entertaining. He's good fun. Yeah.
1: And the bit and he's certainly not offended. I remember halfway through the second quarter, I turned to Robert Harvey, I said, mate, he's going to have 60. How about we put someone on him? I was like, So then we tightened up and we got back in the game a bit, but he still had like, and three-quarter time was like, we're not looking like winning with the tag. So, look, he is a pretty special player and he breaks the mould and it's the new environment that just sometimes stimulates a response, but I didn't get it quite right. But I'll always sort of buy it, like Brendan Goddard, they nicknamed him Tuna, right? So... I try not to be tuna.
0: So anyway, swords have been put away there clearly after being initially drawn with that, and that was probably always the way it was going to play out. Both coaches playing nice. At the Oscar Piastri view, I think we're expecting too much, says Hamish in Parkdale. McLaren said no to Norris when he asked for an early pit stop because Piastri had the preferential treatment. The Hungary track is known for superior undercut performance, i.e. the early pit stop. Piastri would have been in front of Norris after the pit stop if Sainz didn't block Piastri twice under blue flag conditions, including making contact. We need to temper a disappointment with facts. McLaren did not do the dirty on Piastri this time. So that's the context from Hamish in Parkdale. Appreciate that, Hammer. Thanks for texting in. And I wasn't aware of this just while we're on the temper text. GWS's injury list is so long that assistant coach, former player Trent Dennis Lane, had to line up for the Giants reserves on the weekend, kicked 4-2 against the Swans at the ripe age of 37. Not a bad effort. I didn't know that had happened. Trent Dennis Lane, the former Sydney forward, the hyphen, has come out and kicked 4-2 in his mid to late 30s in the VFL. 4 goals, 2. G'day, gentlemen. Has there been any indication when the AFL will release the schedule for the last round of the season? It's getting really frustrating to try and book flights and accommodation when we don't know when anything is. That's from Anthony. Well, it's not just the last round, Anthony. It's rounds 23 and 24. I'm told tomorrow or Wednesday. Wednesday at the latest, I was told. Now, don't come at me if it doesn't turn out to be that, but that's just how it has been relayed to me, that it would be Wednesday at the latest. The View Jobs open line, 1300 736 736. Off the text as well from Omar, Max King has got another 6 years on his contract. They have to get him right. Well, yeah, he is signed until 2032. Now, we hope this doesn't happen, but players retire and reach settlements all the time. Regardless of what the contract is, but we hope that doesn't happen. He did sign an enormous 8-year contract extension through to the end of 2032. Back in, I reckon late 2024 he signed that extension. It was a 6-year contract extension because he had a couple of years still to run on the deal that he was on at that time. So yeah, big financial and term commitment from the Saints towards Max King, who are doing everything they can to get that man on the park and keep him there. Sam, I think the Blues, I think they've got to give the coach position to Josh as he has the runs on the board. Massive rap for the way Taylor Byrne, youngest player ever with 3-plus goals, 4-plus score involvements in a game, played a few games, got sent back to the twos, worked on his craft, came back better than ever, tackles like they owe him money, and he's going to be a dominant little force for years to come. And I'll tell you what, Liam, you sent that text in. Feels like Carlton have been looking for an influential small forward for a long, long, long time. You got to go back probably to Eddie Betts for the last time they could, and the three amigos, in fact, with Jeffy Garlett, Eddie Betts and Chris Yaron for the last time they had, an assortment of small forwards they can pick from. We do wish Motlop well. He's coming back from the knee reconstruction as well. Brett's text in, Trent Dennis-Lade played on Lewis Melican too. Wow. I'm going to have a look at this. That's coming through off the text as well. Do people not know that Chris Scott and Ross Lyon are friends? Well, we've got some more audio of this. Now, the modern-day press conference, which has been pulled into conversation at the back of Ross Lyon's press conference last night and the tete-a-tete with Mark McGowan at The Age and what journos are entitled to ask and push for and what coaches will have to say back. Well, this was Chris Scott, who holds court as well as any coach going around at the moment on the modern-day press conference, and the question's coming, of course, from Gary Lyon on his return to AFL 360.
3: Were you worried of that during that debate post game that they were going to put the black hat on you, that you were the bad guy?
1: Yeah, I thought so. Yeah.
3: You came out of it all right, didn't you?
1: Well, I think so.
3: Didn't he, Scotty?
2: Yep. Yep. Yeah. Well, I think I was talking to someone who I really trust in this space, and he was talking about how these days so many of even the press conferences, but even these shows are clipped up, so the context is often lost. And he said he went back and made the effort to watch the whole press conference, and he thought it made perfect sense. But sometimes when you see this little clip, it's easy to jump to conclusions, and maybe that's the point. Maybe that's what they're after.
3: I watched it all, and I'm a bit the same. But you two are as experienced as anyone in this caper now. I've watched and seen you handle it, and I always watch your stuff. I mean, can we do it any better in terms of your relationship with media or not?
2: Yeah, I'll have a go quickly. Yeah. I think the press conference post-game could be better. And I don't have the answer because I'm far from a media expert, but I suspect what's happening is journos don't want to sit with 10 other guys, ask their best questions and share all that material. So you're much better to speak about it, especially you, Jared. But my sense is that I think this is my 16th year, the post-game press conference has just degraded over the years, to the point where often there'll be one or two people there, and it's really about a grab for the cameras that often loses its context. I remember in the early days, and maybe it was because I was inexperienced, but often there'd be someone from the AFL there, certainly a club representative as well, and they would say, okay, Gary Lyon's in there, Jerry Waitley's in there, Mike Sheen's at the front, Carolyn Wilson's at the back. Now it's kind of like, you know, you're almost begging people to turn up for what is a compulsory appearance. If it's not as important as it used to be, maybe there's a better forum. Now, I haven't thought about any of this before coming on the show, so it's a bit off the top of my head, but that would be my observation.
1: Yeah.
0: Well, that's interesting, and it's all right. Like, I remember when I first started, the press conferences were packed post-match style, and they're right. Now, there was the one at Gather Round was the worst one, wasn't it, with Chris Fagan with one journo. Was it Roger Vaughan sitting in there with him? Hugo Vaughan. So, and that's not too far from most occasions. Not that you have one journo, but you only have a couple, whereas they used to be packed. I think deadline pressure now, like the post-game, there's no time for the newspapers to get those comments in the paper. So I reckon a small part of it is the major newspapers now, the journos don't go down there because they know they can watch it back later and nothing they get from there can be used other than online, and they're uploaded so quickly in the aftermath anyway. So deadline pressures at a part of that, and yeah, the falling away of the press conference, which is still mandated for the coaches to attend. You can have your say on that, 1-300-736-736 or via the text 0433 98 11 16. The fixturing irritates a lot of you, doesn't it? I hate the AFL-belated fixturing too. How is anyone supposed to organise anything? Friggin' ridiculous. Well, they're going to have a hard time juggling this one, I reckon, because they'll want to necessitate the appropriate amount of breaks heading into a wildcard game as well, and they or weekend, and they will be pigeonholed to a certain degree with what's gone before them in terms of the necessary breaks and how many five-day breaks have been at play and the like. So that is a big piece at the moment. They've been working on rounds 23 and 24 for a while, and there's, from what I'm told, some pretty complex negotiations at the heart of this. So there's been a bit of reporting around the specifics of how they'll look already. I'll just caution about waiting until these things are properly formalised, because there's more than a few moving parts. In the early days, you could not even hear the reporters' questions. I know that's big for a lot of you, that's for sure. Just on Josh Fraser, says Lee and Nari Warren, has anybody created a ladder with percentage for the rounds that he's coached for? I think the bad percentage for Carlton is not his fault, so it shouldn't be used against him when going for the gig. I don't think it will be, Lee. I think they'll just assess him for the game that he's been in charge for. Brett, what's going on with Zane Dersma? Why hasn't he re-signed yet? Has a two-year deal on the table. We might come back to that one. But Steve's in Melton. He wanted to share his view on the View Jobs Open Line on the art of the press conference, Steve. As a fan and a supporter, as observer, what have they become, and what do you think of them?
4: Oh, look, hey, Sammy. The wife and I, we always watch the Flies one. It's sort of like when we're going to bed. I think you get more out of when the host broadcasters are interviewing him at the bed, like on the table, yeah, in the rooms afterwards. I know you can't do the losing coach isn't in there, but I think you get more out of them because some of the questions they're asking in the next press conferences are just, like, the fans themselves don't want to hear those questions because they're not the questions that are relevant for the for the supporter. So yeah, it's one of those. It's just weird. Some of them are horrible to watch, and some of them are good. And yeah, what they always say that the coaches are actually talking to the players more than anything out of it. So I just reckon the host broadcaster, if they could do it in the rooms afterwards, you get a hell of a lot more. And even do what the NBA does with, you know, pick out a couple of players where you go and locker room, like locker interview them.
0: Yep.
4: You'd learn more there.
0: Yep. Yeah, no, all fair enough. All fair enough, Steve. I just remember they used to be almost major events. They used to be the fifth quarter in many ways, and now they're almost a forgotten aspect of the game. I've never heard anyone, though, Steve, say they take Fly to bed with them, though, and watch those press comments. So I like that you and the better half watch a bit of Craig McRae before of a night time.
4: Oh, well, you know. Something's got to get you in the mood these days.
5: Oh, boy.
0: Oh, boy. Whatever works, Stevie. If it's working for you, I say crack on with it. Absolutely. Pardon the pun. All right, good on you, Steve. Thanks for calling in. Fly in bed, eh? Jared Whaley on AFL 360. Ross Lyon, there was a fair bit coming back to press conferences made of the fact, has he spoken with Max? Hasn't he spoken with Max? Which you would have thought by now he definitely has. I haven't heard this, but this is Jared asking Ross Lyon if he's caught up with his... Well, his injury-plagued spearhead, Max King.
6: Have you spoken to Max himself?
1: Yeah, I have.
6: How is
1: he? I have. We spoke today. He's really devastated. And this is a lot of the players we deal with. And this won't surprise you, hopefully. But his concern was he'd let the club and his team down. And shame's too strong a word, but probably embarrassed and, you know, like, have you guys had enough of me? And I said, hang on here. We're in. So we're on our knees, but we're not bowed. Mm. And he'll do a full pre-season. He's in, we're in, his family's in. And he'll come because history's littered. And life, the context in life, this is at the low end of a catastrophe.
6: But in the context of footy,
1: AFL
6: is
1: footy.
6: At the
1: yeah.
6: Because he's had years now ruined. And he's got back twice this year and hasn't got through.
1: Yeah, but I've run a narrative why, and you've probably heard it, but yep, you probably couldn't regurgitate what I think the base reason is for his vulnerability, though,
6: no,
1: could you? Which was, we took a conservative repair to a meniscus when it could have been taken out and he couldn't play it. So then that's 4 months without walking, and then rebuild. Then when he rebuilds, it tears, which percentage said it was. And then, so he's a deconditioned athlete. Anyone will tell you, you get in the main program, you get continuity, like maybe a Jack Martin at Geelong, and you get success in your program, and that's what happens.
6: Yeah.
0: Gee whiz, have you guys had enough of me? That's Ross Lyon, as it was relayed to him or asked of him by Max King. Poor bugger. That's just Terrible. It makes you a little bit emotional, actually, doesn't it? Like, and as Ross Lyon said, in the context of life, it's the low end of catastrophe. But in footy, this is his life, Max. He's been building much of his life for this. He had an ACL in his draft. He went high in the draft. He'd set himself, he'd sacrifice so much. They all do. Lovely fella, lovely family, deserves more from the game. The game has been horribly cruel to Max King. And to the point now where just the mental load he'd be carrying now would just be so extreme and so significant. He'd need some good people around him, that is for sure. And we know he has that. I'm sure the Saints, everyone from Ross to the welfare team and his teammates are right around him. But gee whiz, like 2 years of just injury hell. And then it doesn't matter what they do, the body keeps breaking down. So that's terrible. Terrible to hear, and good of Ross Lyon, though, at the same time to share it. It really does humanise these guys. 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

0: Maiolo Promotions presents Hooked on Swing. Starring vocal sensation Kate Black, the Three Little Sisters, and crooner Chris Lloyds. Together with the blistering Boogie Woogie Big Band. 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
1: I was at a red light the other day, and the guy was selling roses, you know? And I don't get one, but then I just thought, I need some points, man. I got to score some points. You know, guy, it's all about points. 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You're always in front. By the way, the rose, if you're married for a while, that rose on the corner, that doesn't work. No, it doesn't. 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
1: I was flying, boarded us early on the plane today. She comes round, no champagne in a wine glass, like you like it, Miss Gervais. I go, thank you. She goes off, I go, excuse me, got any of them warm nuts? She went, oh, we're not handing out nuts on this flight. There's a lady getting on who's so allergic that even someone else eating nuts in the vicinity would cause her to have a fatal reaction. I went, oh my God, she went, yeah. I said, oh, of course, yeah. I was fuming. I mean, if walking by a nut kills you, if being just near a nut, how has she never been near a nut before? And how has she lived long enough, having never been near a nut, how has she lived long enough to earn enough money to be near me on a plane?
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0: Mario Maiolo Promotions presents Hooked on Swing. 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Together with the blistering Boogie Woogie Big Band. 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
3: Mario Maiolo Promotions presents Hooked on Swing. 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
1: 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You can see it. It's really amazing technology. 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Where shall I go? And we all come to the same conclusion. My house.
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6: 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Her Majesty.

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0: 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Her music and life come alive in The Way We Were. 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
1: People who enjoy winter seem mentally unstable. 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
1: Have you guys ever asked Siri what 0 divided by 0 is? 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
2: 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And Cookie Monster is sad that there are no cookies. 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
10: When she said to me, your son has cancer, my world just fell apart. 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
3: Mario Maiolo Promotions presents Hooked on Swing. Starring vocal sensation Kate Black, the Three Little Sisters, and crooner Chris Lloyds. 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
1: I was in the supermarket and I saw they had prune juice for sale. And I had to stop because I was like, prune juice? 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What the hell is prune juice? How hard are we squeezing these prunes? Have you ever seen raisin juice for sale? But prunes are pushy. I mean, that's their nature. You eat a prune, that's like sending a cop into your stomach to break up the party.

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9: 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In Hove, after a smash, Brighton Road closed between Wattle Avenue and Halbert Street. We've got lights out as well. McIntyre Road, Mill Road, Montbury Heights. Sabinsey Roadworks to Grand Junction Road, Bangles Road, Jepps Cross. Ongoing roadworks, Shepherd's Hill Road at Eden Hills, North South Motorway at Paralowie. Also, Salisbury Highway, Greenfields, North East Road, Klemzig, Burbridge Road, West Beach, Port Road, Alberton, Englevale Road, Hillier, Grand Junction Road, Hope Valley and South Road in Keswick. 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
11: Hi there, I'm Matt McDonald. Australia has added 8 more gold medals so far on day 4 of the Com Games, with 6 of those coming in the pool. Jenna Forrester won the 400 IM, while Meg Harris won an Aussie clean sweep in the 100 freestyle, ahead of Molly O'Callaghan and Shayna Jack. Sam Williamson took out the men's 50 breaststroke, and Sam Short won the men's 800 metres. While over on the track, Rose Davies became the first ever Aussie woman to take out the 10,000 metres. Hopes of finding an infant alive off the coast of South Australia are fading following the discovery of a mother's body along with a toddler. The bodies were found yesterday after an abandoned car was discovered near a cliff top at Port Macdonald. A search for the infant is resuming this morning. And Jacinta Allen's hold on Victoria's top job will face a massive test this morning when MPs front up for a party room meeting. A spill motion's expected to be put forward after several MPs told Allen yesterday she had lost majority support in caucus.
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11: Saints coach Ross Lyon admits Max King is gutted after he was ruled out for the season again. King did a hamstring in the Saints' win over North Melbourne.
13: He's really devastated. And this is a lot of the players we deal with. And this won't surprise you, hopefully. But his concern was he'd let the club and his team down.
11: Line on Fox Footy there, and Adam Dewey's expected to return to the Tigers' side for Sunday's clash with the Eels, despite reports he wanted out of the club. That's the latest in news and sport.
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9: 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In Hove, roads are closed after an earlier smash. That's on Brighton Road between Wattle Avenue and Holbert Streets. We've got lights out as well. McIntyre Road, Mill Road in Botbury Heights. 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Brighton Road, Summerton Park, Salisbury Highway, Greenfields, Northeast Road, Klemzig. Henley Beach Road, Lockleys, Grand Junction Road, Hope Valley, and South Road at Keswick as well. 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
11: Hi there, I'm Matt McDonald. Australia's added another 9 gold medals to our haul at the Com Games in Glasgow, with 7 of those coming in the pool. Meg Harris beat out fellow Aussies Molly O'Callaghan and Shayna Jack to win the 100 free, while Sam Short won another Aussie clean sweep in the men's 800. Jenna Forrester took out the 400 IM and Alex Perkins the 100 butterfly, before our women easily won the 4x200 freestyle relay. The search for a missing baby in South Australia will resume this morning after the bodies of a mother and toddler were found in waters near the Victorian border. Emergency services raced to waters near Port Macdonald yesterday and recovered the bodies of a 36-year-old woman and her child. If you need help, call Lifeline on 13 11 14. Victorian Labor MPs will gather for a party room meeting this morning, where a motion to spill the leadership will be put forward. And the PM will today launch plans for a potential new oil refinery in Western Australia. If it goes ahead, it would be our first refinery since the 1960s.
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11: Lions forward Ty Gallop's facing at least 2 weeks out unless he can overturn a serious misconduct charge at the AFL Tribunal tonight. Gallop was cited over his off-the-ball shove on Port's Mitch Georgiadis on Sunday. And Manly star Tom Trbojevic insists he will be back on the field this season despite suffering yet another hamstring injury.
12: So we've got the bye and we play Melbourne, so that's a plan. So if all goes well, we'll be back playing some footy soon. It's Obviously a little short break, which is disappointing, but it's not too bad.
11: On Nine there. That's the latest news and sport.
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13: Showers and 15 today, a shower or two 14 tomorrow, cloudy for Thursday 14 and cloudy 15 on Friday. 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
1: 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In Hove, Brighton Road closed between Wattle Avenue and Holbert Street, thanks to a previous smash there. Lights out as well, McIntyre Road, Milne Road at Baldbury Heights. Emergency roadworks, 2 Grand Junction Road, Mangles Road, Jepps Cross. 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
0: 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Adelaide traffic.
8: The census is coming this August. 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And Croydon Park, a Spanish on South Road at Regency Road. Delays for city bound there in home. Brighton Road closed between Wattle Avenue and Holbert Street after an earlier smash. Lights out as well. McIntyre Road, Mill Road, Bodbury Heights. Emergency works to Grand Junction Road, Main North Road, Jeff's Cross. Ongoing roadworks as well. Heaslip Road, Penfield Gardens. Also the Salisbury Highway, Greenfields. South Road, Halloran Hill. Henley Beach Road, Lockleys. Anglevale Road, Hillier. 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
10: Hi there, I'm Matt McDonald. Australia's picked up its first gold at the track at the Comm Games in Glasgow. Rose Davies becoming the first Aussie woman to take out the 10,000 metres.
11: I'm stoked. My goal was to run as well as I could and, yeah, I'm just so happy I got the win. It's my first big win.
10: Davies on seven there. It was one of nine gold medals today, with seven coming from the pool. Meg Harris, Jenna Forrester, Sam Williamson and Sam Short among the winners. A search is resuming off the coast of South Australia this morning for a missing infant after the bodies of a mother and a toddler were pulled from the ocean. A car was found at the top of a clifftop at Port Macdonald yesterday before the two bodies were discovered. If you need help, call Lifeline on 13 11 14. Victorian Labor MPs are expected to vote on a spill motion this morning, which will trigger a leadership battle between Premier Jacinta Allen and Deputy Ben Carroll. And Donald Trump insists he paused military strikes on Iran after a request from the regime. Iran says no talks are taking place.
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10: St Kilda is rallying behind Max King after another season-ending injury. Saints coach Ross Lyon has told AFL 360, King feels like he's let everyone down.
12: And shame's too strong a word, but probably embarrassed and, you know, like, have you guys had enough of me? And I said, hang on here. We're in.
10: And Tom McKayley's expected to be named in the Cowboys' starting side for Thursday night's NRL clash with the Roosters. He's tipped to replace Griffin Neame after he accepted a one-match ban for a high tackle. That's the latest news and sport.
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14: 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And cloudy, 15 on Friday. 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
15: Morning, Adelaide. It's Huggy at the More Music Breakfast Show with 10 degrees in town ahead of a very ordinary Tuesday by the sound of it. Did you hear that forecast? Showers and temps in the mid-teens if we're lucky. The kind of day you want to stay indoors with the heater on listening to Cruise 1323. Hey, over the weekend I got kind of excited when I saw that Netflix is going to be screening Song Sung Blue. That's that movie with Hugh Jackman and Kate Hudson about the Neil Diamond cover band that went on to become quite world famous. It's going to be on the TV from August 8th. I saw it at the movies, but the soundtrack is so good. I can't wait to see it again. We'll play one of those songs for you in the next 15 minutes. And just after that, right in the middle of our 70s triple play, we've got a hit that was almost never released because the singer-songwriter said he couldn't find a particular line that he needed. He didn't want to have a really average song until he found the perfect line, which he did, and it's coming up.

I mentioned a few minutes ago that Song Sung Blue, the true story of the Neil Diamond cover band starring Hugh Jackman, is coming out on Netflix on the 8th of August. Really looking forward to seeing that again. Classic Hits Cruise 1323 with Huggy, and in the middle of this 70s triple play is a song that almost didn't get released, and the world would have been a lot worse without this song. The artist said he couldn't find one particular line for the song, and he didn't want to release it as sort of half-baked until one day, just before the album was completed, he thought of Grab Your Things, I've Come to Take You Home. That song is coming up after this 70s triple play, Cruise 1323.

0: 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We love the 70s. When no one ever said,
1: I like a non-fat mocha no whip decaf cappuccino, please.
0: And the music sounded like this. Classic hits. 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

0: Adelaide's Classic Hits Cruise 1323 from the days when recording a song was easier than programming a microwave. We've got the sizzling 70s coming up at midday today. That's 10 in a row from the 70s, but after the 7:30 update, going to play a song by the Jacksons, which was originally written and recorded by a white Englishman named Michael Jackson.
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13: 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And Croydon Park, a Spanish on South Road at Regency Road. In Hove, after an earlier smash, Brighton Road closed between Wattle Avenue and Hulbert Street. Lights out to McIntyre Road, Mill Road, Modbury Heights, Emergency Roadworks, Grand Junction Road, Bangdorth Road, Jepps Cross. Ongoing roadworks, Shepherd's Hill Road, Eden Hills, Brighton Road, Summerton Park, South Road, Halloran Hill, Churchill Road, Prospect, Henley Beach Road, Locklees, and Port Road and Alberton as well. 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
15: Hi there, I'm Matt McDonald. Australia is still sitting pretty at the top of the Com Games medal tally with 9 more gold added to the haul today. 7 came from the pool, including Meg Harris, Sam Short, Sam Williamson and Jenna Forrester. At the track, Rose Davies won the 10,000 metres, while gymnast Kate McDonald won the uneven bars. The Coalition has cast doubts on plans for a potential new oil refinery in Australia. The PM will today announce $4 million for a feasibility study into a facility in WA, but Nationals leader Matt Canavan has told News 24 he doesn't think it would be viable.
16: And we're not going to get a new oil refinery in this country while this government imposes a massive carbon tax on existing refineries, and new ones would be subject to the same.
15: Victorian Labor MPs will gather shortly to decide whether to officially open up a leadership battle between Premier Jacinta Allen and Deputy Ben Carroll. And the search is on for new leaders of the nation's peak union body, with ACTU President Michelle O'Neill and Secretary Sally McManus announcing they're stepping down.
14: Cruise 1323 Sport.
15: Lions young gun Ty Gallop will front the AFL Tribunal tonight over his off-the-ball shove on Port's Mitch Georgiadis on Sunday. Gallop was referred directly on a serious misconduct charge and is expected to be rubbed out for at least 2 weeks if found guilty. And West Tigers half Adam Dewey is expected to front up at training today after crisis talks with club bosses and coach Benji Marshall yesterday. The club describing the talks as positive, despite reports Dewey wanted out of the club. That's the latest in news and sport.
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0: Classic Hits Cruise 1323 with Craig Huggins. Morning, Adelaide. It's Huggy at the More Music Breakfast Show ahead of a showery Tuesday. With temps in the low to mid-teens, it's 10 in town at the moment, but we are on the eve of August, which means just one thing in the Adelaide art scene. The Sala Festival starts this weekend. Hundreds of exhibitions and thousands of artists and a whole month of creativity right across South Australia. I look forward to Sala every year when it comes to town. Coming up next, we're going to play a song that the writer said was kind of like a grown-up version of the Beatles song, Girl.
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2: 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In Croydon Park, we're seeing some residual delays after a smash on the north-south motorway near Regency Road. In Hoven, earlier smashes, Brighton Road still closed at Dunrobin Road there. Breakdown on the Southern Expressway near Seacom Road to Halloran Hill. It's slowing citybound. Lights out as well, McIntyre Road, Milton Road, Bodbury Heights, plus ongoing roadworks, Heaslip Road, Penfield Gardens, Orford Road, Dover Gardens, Burbridge Road, West Beach, and Port Wakefield Road at Chepps Cross as well. 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

0: Classic Hits Cruise 1323 with Huggy on your Tuesday morning. Straight after the news update, we'll kick off next hour with the song that inspired Robbie Williams to write this. Well, that song is called Supreme. So one New Year's Eve in Switzerland, Robbie Williams was looking out his hotel room window where a party was, and the song I'm playing for you next was blaring through the speakers, and he thought, I'm going to write something around that. And in fact, he actually uses quite a big chunk of the song that I'm playing for you next in Supreme.
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2: Hi, this is Mel at ECH. How can I help?
3: Oh, well, hi there, Mel. It's Jan here. 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
2: That's okay. 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
16: 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In a Heller and Hill, a breakdown on the Southern Expressway near Seacombe Road, Croydon Park, a smash, South Road, Regency Road. In Hove, after a smash, Brighton Road closed between Wattle Avenue and Halbert Street there. Got lights out too on McIntyre Road, Mill Road, Montbury Heights, Emergency Roadworks, Grand Junction Road, Mangle Road, Jepps Cross. And ongoing roadworks, Mulford Road, Dover Garden, South Road, Hatter and Hill, Burbridge Road, West Beach, and Port Road in Alberton as well. The census is coming this August. You'll get instructions soon on what to do. And the census, every answer matters, authorised by the Australian Bureau of Statistics, Canberra. That's Adelaide's latest traffic.
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18: Hi, I'm Matt McDonald. The federal government's left the door ajar to continuing the fuel excise discount. It's supposed to end this weekend amid concerns petrol will top $2 a litre again by next week. But Resources Minister Madeleine King has told the ABC nothing's been ruled out yet.
19: The government is very much aware of the pressure the increase in fuel prices does put on Australian families, and we have taken action in the past and will continue to monitor how these prices do affect people.
18: Hopes of finding an infant alive off the coast of South Australia are fading following the discovery of a mother's body along with a toddler. The bodies were found yesterday after an abandoned car was discovered near a cliff top at Port Macdonnell. If you need help, call Lifeline on 13 11 14. Victorian Labor MPs have started gathering ahead of a vote on whether to spill the leadership. And Australia's added another 9 gold medals to our haul at the Com Games, 7 in the pool. We now have 26 gold. England is next best with 8.
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18: Saints coach Ross Lyon admits Max King is gutted after he was ruled out for the season again. King did a hamstring in the Saints' win over North Melbourne.
21: He's really devastated. And this is a lot of the players we deal with. And this won't surprise you, hopefully. But his concern was he'd let the club and his team down.
18: Lyon on Fox Footy there. And Adam Dewey is expected to return to the Tigers' side for Sunday's clash with the Eels, despite reports he wanted out of the club. That's the latest in news and sport.
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25: Before the news, I mentioned that Robbie Williams was looking out his Switzerland hotel window on New Year's Eve, and at this massive party, playing through the speakers was the song I'm about to play for you now, and he thought, I must get that bit of the song into my new song. Yeah, you know this bit of music, don't you? Why don't we play the whole song for you? Here's I Will Survive, it's Gloria Gaynor on Classic Hits Cruise 1323.

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Adelaide's Classic Hits Cruise 1323 on air and iHeartRadio with its huge library of podcasts, including the Armchair Experts, which is really, really good at the moment because they're talking to some of the people behind the scenes, some of the players, some of the stars of the NFL tour to Australia in September. 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

0: Classic Hits Cruise 1323 with Huggy on your Tuesday morning. A lot of people ask why I'm a Brisbane Lions supporter. Pretty easy, really. I was a tragic Fitzroy fan growing up, went to all the games. So when Fitzroy merged with the Brisbane Bears, it was pretty easy for me. I'd also played a bit of league football up in Queensland, so I had a bit of an affinity with the place. But on top of that, they wear the old Fitzroy jumper. They sing the old Fitzroy song. The only difference is, of course, the Lions win games. Fitzroy weren't exactly doing that at the end of their tenure. The reason I mention that is that I'm not going to be here for the next 3 days because I'm heading into Melbourne to catch up with a bunch of mates who are all Carlton supporters, and we're going to go to the footy on Saturday, and hopefully I'm going to walk out of there with them all eating humble pie. Anyhow, in the meantime, you'll have Kev Mulcahy, who's an Adelaide Crows supporter, and I bet he will be crowing about that over the next few days.
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11: 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A Heller and Hiller breakdown of the Southern Expressway near Seacombe Road. Croydon Park, a smash on South Road near Regency Road, slowing citybound. In Hove, after a smash, Brighton Road closed between Wattle Avenue and Holbert Streets. And in Bodbury Heights, lights out McIntyre Road, Milne Road. Roadworks continuing too on Wolford Road, Dover Gardens, Northeast Road, Klemzig, Burbridge Road, West Beach, Port Road, Alberton, and Anglevale Road at Hillier as well. 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
14: Hi, I'm Matt McDonald. Australia's added another 9 gold medals to our haul at the Com Games in Glasgow, with 7 of those coming in the pool. Meg Harris beat out fellow Aussies Molly O'Callaghan and Shayna Jack to win the 100 free, while Sam Short won another Aussie clean sweep in the men's 800. Jenna Forrester took out the 400 IM, while our women easily won the 4x200 freestyle relay. Victoria's Deputy Premier has arrived at State Parliament ahead of a leadership showdown this morning. Ben Carroll's confirmed he will challenge Jacinta Allen for the top job, with a spill motion to be moved this morning.
15: I have more to say later, but right now my focus is on talking to my colleagues, and I will have more to say later, but they're my focus.
14: The federal government insists no decision has been made yet about whether to continue the fuel excise discount, which is due to finish this weekend. It comes as the government looks at a possible new oil refinery for WA, with the Prime Minister to today announce a feasibility study for a facility in the state.
13: Cruise 1323 Sport.
14: Lions forward Ty Gallop's facing at least 2 weeks out unless he can overturn a serious misconduct charge at the AFL Tribunal tonight. Gallop was cited over his off-the-ball shove on Port's Mitch Georgiadis on Sunday. And Manly star Tom Trbojevic insists he will be back on the field this season despite suffering yet another hamstring injury.
16: So we've got the bye and we play Melbourne, so that's a plan. So if all goes well, we'll be back playing some footy soon. It's obviously a little short break, which is disappointing, but it's not too bad.
14: On 9 there. That's the latest news and sport.
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4: Showers and 15 today, a shower or two, 14 tomorrow, cloudy for Thursday, 14, and cloudy 15 on Friday. 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

0: of good things there. 10 degrees in town at the moment. Showers and temps in the low teens for today.
1: 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Adelaide traffic.
2: 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And Croydon Park today is clearing after an earlier smash on the north-south motorway near Regency Road. Car pedestrian accident on Dawes Road at the railway crossing at Mitchell Park. In O'Halloran Hill, a breakdown on the Southern Expressway near Sikkim Road, slowing citybound. Lights out as well. McIntyre Road, Milne Road, Bodbury Heights. Had a twist of traffic light. Grenfell Street, Wyatt Street in the city as well. Plus ongoing roadworks, South Road, O'Halloran Hill, the Bridge Road, West Beach, and Anglevale Road at Hillier. 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That's Adelaide's latest traffic.
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0: Classic Hits Cruise 1323 with Huggy on your Tuesday morning. The sizzling 70s is coming up at midday today when we play 10 in a row from that decade. Some really good memories from easier days. A news update for you at 9 o'clock. A couple of minutes ago, I gave the USA a spray by saying that their breakfast was a plate full of saturated fats. Ironically, I'm going to put them back on my good side by playing one of their best songs for you next.
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11: 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And Croydon Park today is clearing after an earlier smash on the north-south motorway near Breezy Road. Car pedestrian incidents on Dawes Road near the railway crossing at Mitchell Park. A breakdown as well on the Southern Expressway near Seacombe Road at Halloran Hill. Lights out, Bankside Road, Mill Road, Botbury Heights. Twisted traffic like Grenfell Street, Wyatt Street to the city. Plus ongoing roadworks, South Road at Halloran Hill, Port Road, Alberton, Napple Wakefield Road at Jepps Cross as well. 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That's Adelaide's latest traffic.
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13: Hi there, I'm Matt McDonald. The search for a missing baby in South Australia has resumed after the bodies of a mother and toddler were found in waters near the Victorian border. Emergency services raced to waters near Port Macdonald yesterday and recovered the bodies of a 36-year-old woman and her child. If you need help, call Lifeline on 13 11 14. A motion to spill the leadership of the Victorian Labor Party is expected to pass when MPs meet shortly. That will set up a battle between Premier Jacinta Allen and Deputy Ben Carroll, which is expected to run for several weeks. The nation's peak union body is on the hunt for new leadership. ACTU President Michelle O'Neill and Secretary Sally McManus have both announced they're stepping down. O'Neill's told the ABC that time is right.
14: We thought about this and we just think that it's time for renewal. The union movement is in good shape.
13: And another dominant day for the Aussies at the Comm Games with 9 more gold, 7 of those in the pool. We've now claimed 26 gold in just the first 4 days of competition.
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13: St Kilda is rallying behind Max King after another season-ending injury. Saints coach Ross Lyon has told AFL 360, King feels like he's let everyone down.
16: And shame's too strong a word, but probably embarrassed and, you know, like, have you guys had enough of me? And I said, hang on here. We're in.
13: And Tom McKayley's expected to be named in the Cowboys' starting side for Thursday night's NRL clash with the Roosters. He's tipped to replace Griffin Neame after he accepted a one-match ban for a high tackle. That's the latest news and sport.
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0: G'day, it's Huggy on your Tuesday morning with the Bee Gees coming up for you in the next couple of minutes, and we're three great songs away from another 70s triple play, which includes a hit whose name everybody parodies thanks to a scene in the TV show Friends.

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Classic Hits Cruise 1323, and in the middle of this 70s triple play, we've got a song that most people sing the words incorrectly to on purpose as a result of Phoebe in the TV show Friends singing Hold Me Closer, Tony Danza. She thought the song was about the TV sitcom star.

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